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1: Hey, y'all, it's Luke Combs. Here's my new song. I just wanna be
2: by you. I'm ready to kind of step into this next chapter and see what it looks like, man. This record is my way of doing that.
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0: Ain't doing jack. Hey, I'm Em. So there's a lot of things you can get done these days. You can get your teeth done, you can get your nose done, your Botox done, lipo done. There's so many different ways that you can surgically change your appearance. And now you can surgically change and permanently change the color of your eyes. There's a doctor in the States. He's making waves online right now for this. He's performed this surgery successfully over 1,800 times. I didn't see any negative reviews about this procedure as of yet. Who knows what will happen? Hopefully nothing bad, but it's an expensive one. $12,000 to permanently change your eye color. One thing I noticed while I was reading about this, the people getting it done, the majority of them originally had darker colored eyes and they went lighter. No one went the opposite. I will say I have blue eyes and I have no desire to change that. I like my light colored blue eyes. So maybe this is just something people with dark eyes wish they could do.
1: Okay, on the count of three, everyone say their favorite day of the week. One, two, three.
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Hey, I'm Em. Thanks so much for joining me on your Sunday evening. Hope you've had a nice weekend. We've got some High Valley on the way, and it's Bailey Zimmerman now on KX 94.7.

0: Number one for Hot New Country, KX 94.7, with Tim Hicks and Going Somewhere. Tomorrow morning, the KX Morning Ride, they're going to have another edition of Facebook Friendly Feud for you to get in on. Bright and early tomorrow morning, they're going to put a survey question up on our KX 94.7 Facebook page. And if you comment on that with the top answer and you get it correct, you could be hooked up with a pair of tickets to head to the Norfolk Pro Rodeo on July 27th, where you will not only experience the rodeo, but also a performance from George Canyon. Yeah, pretty sweet deal. Tomorrow morning, it is happening on the KX Morning Ride.
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Number one for Hot New Country, KX 94.7, with Lindsay L and Want Me Back. Hey, I'm M. One of my biggest guilty pleasures in life, Hallmark movies, specifically Hallmark Christmas movies. I know, it is June, but there's just something about those movies that make you feel so good inside. And it's not just for the girly girls, they're for everyone, including sports fans. And it was just announced that the Chicago Bears are going to be partnering with Hallmark this year for a new Hallmark movie called Holiday Touchdown, A Bears Love Story. Kind of cool.

0: It's going to be filmed all around Chicago, and it will be released during Hallmark Channel's annual countdown for Christmas. Football and a good love story at Christmas time. What more could you want?
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for Hot New Country, KX 94.7, with Nate Holler, Thought About You. Hey, I'm Em. We had some Alan Jackson in there, too, with Don't Rock the Jukebox. Brett Kissel is on the way, and he's getting ready to host the Route 905 Country Music Festival this coming July. It's George Burge with Luke Bryan now on KX 94.7.

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0: Number one for Hot New Country, KX 94.7 with Tyler Joe Miller and Under the Influence. We've got a fun K-Extra up for grabs this week on our KX 94.7 website. A few of them for you to get in on, actually. We've got tickets to our KX 94.7 Country Day with the Hamilton Cardinals. That is coming up on August 7th at Bernie Arbor Stadium. You can come watch some baseball with us. Somebody from the KX 94.7 crew will be throwing out that first pitch. You don't want to miss that. Also up for grabs, a pair of tickets to see Canada take on Jamaica at the FIBA Basketball World Cup on July 6th at TD Coliseum. And tickets are up for grabs to see the Recklaws at Kitabala, August 29th. 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

New Country, KX 94.7, with Tennille Arts and Somebody Like That. Getting paid to watch sports, that is definitely a dream for a lot of people. I'm not even a big sports fan, and obviously I would do it for the right price. There are two men in the States right now. They are living that dream, and they are getting paid $50,000 to watch every single World Cup game inside of a glass box down in Times Square. It's set up like a living room, looks fairly comfortable, but all of the walls are made of glass, so everyone walking downtown can see directly inside and watch the game with them and also watch them. The job search engine, Indeed, they are the ones that set this up, and they're paying them. And they're calling this official job Chief World Cup Watchers. Not really sure why they're doing this, though. But hey.

0: You know what? If somebody offered you that much money to do the exact same thing, I've got a suspicion that you would have a hard time saying no.
1: 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Starting Monday, you'll have chances to instantly score a pair of weekend passes to Route 905 Country Music Festival July 24th and 25th at the Ancaster Fairgrounds. 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Plus headliners Chase Rice and Brett Kissel. And we can dance like no one else is watching. Join the KX Morning Ride, and just after 8 a.m., they'll reveal the KX Route 905 Song of the Day. When you hear it again later that day, be the ninth person to text the keyword MUSIC to 905-667-1947 to instantly score a pair of weekend passes. And that's not all. One lucky person will be getting the ultimate upgrade, a meet-and-greet experience with Brett Kissel and Chase Rice. 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

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Hey, I'm Em. Morgan Griffiths is on the way, and it's Lainey Wilson now on KX 94.7.

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0: Number one for Hot New Country, KX 94.7, with one of my favorite songs that I've had on repeat as of late, Megan Patrick's Safe Place to Break. Tomorrow morning, we are kicking off our Route 905 song of the day. 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They're going to reveal and play the KX Route 905 song of the day. When you hear us playing that song later in the day, you're going to want to be the ninth texter through with the keyword music, and you could be picking up a pair of tickets to Route 905 Country Music Festival. That's taking place July 24th and 25th. Plus, you'll be in for the grand prize, a pair of meet and greet passes so that you can meet Brett Kissel and Chase Rice. That's all happening starting tomorrow morning on the KX Morning Ride.
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1: Hey, it's Carter Faith. You're about to hear Betty. Betty is my fun little take on a cheating song. Betty's a Betty right now. She's free. And here's my new song.
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0: Number one for Hot New Country, KX 94.7, with Josh Ross, First Taste of Gone. So it has been 25 years since Shrek hit theaters back in 2001. Kind of feels unreal. It feels like 2001 was just yesterday. The love of this movie series, though, it is almost never ending. And they're going to keep it going. They're coming out with another one, but this time it is a prequel called Donkey. It's going to focus on Donkey and his story and life before he met Shrek in that first film. I'm really excited for this one. Eddie Murphy is set to voice Donkey once again. It would be weird if he didn't, right? I just hope that they get the animation right for this one, because the trailer that's out right now for Shrek 5, yeah, I'm not so sure about that one.
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Number one for Hot New Country, KX 94.7, with Tenille Townes, Sunshine's Free. Some Luke Bryan right before that, too, with Drink a Beer. Hey, I'm Em. We've got Tenille Arts on the way, and it's Tyler Hubbard now on KX 94.7.

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0: Number one for Hot New Country, KX 94.7 with Brock Phillips, Something Else. Hey, I'm Em. Tomorrow morning, the KX Morning Ride, they're going to be playing another edition of Facebook Friendly Feud with you. You got to get in on this bright and early tomorrow morning. They're going to put a survey question over on our KX 94.7 Facebook page. And if you guess the top answer to that question, you could be hooked up with a pair of tickets to the Norfolk Pro Rodeo. That is taking place July 27th. You will not only get to experience the rodeo, but you also get to check out a performance from George Canyon too. Pretty cool stuff, and it's all happening tomorrow morning on the KX Morning Ride.
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music now. What's up? It's Morgan Wallen here. There's no way you don't know me. Here's my song, Don't Wait. 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

0: KX Country. This Wednesday, get ready, because we're going to be even more polite. We're going to eat even more poutine, order even more double-doubles, and talk about what went wrong at the hockey draft and free agency even more than ever. I'm Alberta-bound. 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We got strong beer. 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And this, my friends, is one party you don't want to miss. It's the party of the year, sitting right here. 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

0: 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Plus headliners Chase Rice and Brett Kissel. And we can dance like no one else is watching. Join the KX Morning Ride, and just after 8 a.m., they'll reveal the KX Route 905 Song of the Day. 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And that's not all. One lucky person will be getting the ultimate upgrade, a meet-and-greet experience with Brett Kissel and Chase Rice. 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

0: KX Country. This Wednesday, get ready, because we're going to be even more polite. We're going to eat even more poutine, order even more double-doubles, and talk about what went wrong at the hockey draft and free agency even more than ever. I'm Alberta-bound. 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We got strong beer. July 1st is a KX Made in Canada Day, featuring some of Canada's finest. And this, my friends, is one party you don't want to miss. It's the party of the year, sitting right here. Somebody hand me a beer, beer, beer. 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

0: 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So how did I get so lucky? Enjoy 2 days of great tunes and good vibes featuring Chase Beckham, Madeline Merlot, Jade Eagleson, and more. Plus headliners Chase Rice and Brett Kissel. And we can dance like no one else is watching. Join the KX Morning Ride, and just after 8 a.m., they'll reveal the KX Route 905 Song of the Day. When you hear it again later that day, be the ninth person to text the keyword MUSIC to 905-667-1947 to instantly score a pair of weekend passes. And that's not all. One lucky person will be getting the ultimate upgrade, a meet-and-greet experience with Brett Kissel and Chase Rice. You could be after Route 905 Country Music Festival July 24th and 25th at the Ancaster Fairgrounds. 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
6: And you're back.
5: I'm back. Surprise.
6: No, we're not surprised. We told everybody you're going to be back.
5: Yeah, he's back on July 2nd. Still on vacation.
6: Yeah.
5: Enjoying some sunshine in the south.
6: Should be on his way back by now, I would think, though.
5: He took the bike. So he's taking his time. He's stopping off at a bunch of places. Tail of the Dragon. He loves that.
6: Yeah.
5: He loves that stretch of road. How you doing? Mikey in for Toph at 5:31 on your KX Morning Ride with Toph and Melissa. How was your weekend?
6: It was good. The one day was good. I was here yesterday. Although I was telling you off the air when I came in, I said, I don't mind being here on Sundays.
5: It's quiet.
6: It's quiet.
5: Yeah.
6: I don't have all the people.
5: I love my Sunday shift.
6: There's no people here. It's,
5: yeah.
6: You don't have to people.
5: Mm-hmm.
6: And so it was nice and quiet, and I got to watch your shenanigans at the O Canada Rib Fest.
5: Oh, so good.
6: Oh.
5: So good.
6: Thanks for the treat.
5: You know what? After last week, you bringing in all sorts of treats for me, I thought, you know what? I'm going to bring you some ribs. Brought you some chicken, some pulled pork as well.
6: Nice. Thank you for sharing.
5: That was from Jack the Ribber, who was the judge's choice yesterday for best rib.
6: And who do you remember who the fan's choice was?
5: That I don't.
6: Okay.
5: I can't recall who won fan's choice.
6: We'll have to keep an eye on their social, see if they announce that.
5: Yeah. Jack the Ribber, really good. Busy weekend, but fulfilling. We had a nice little outing with our buddy Nate on Friday.
6: I know. We have a wonderful listener, Nate, and his mommy, Elaine, and we took him on a picnic, basically surprised him.
5: Yeah.
6: First of all, he knew he was meeting up with us because I had a prize that his mom had won, and so I just thought I'd deliver it to them. But then what he didn't know was that I had prepared a big picnic for them.
5: Yeah.
6: And then he didn't know that Mikey was coming, and he loves Mikey. So we had a little picnic at the Dundas Driving Park, which I'd never been to
5: before. Great park, isn't it?
6: It's a great park. But I think we stole somebody's pavilion, but...
5: didn't realize we could put a reservation in for one of the pavilions, so we just showed up and said, here's good.
6: And what we love about it, Nate's in a wheelchair, and it was accessible. Yeah. They got to park, and he just wheeled himself in. It was amazing. So hats off to the, town of Dundas and this beautiful park. Beautiful.
5: And tell everybody about your faux pas, or what? You were supposed to be filming a video?
6: No, I do this. I've done this so many times. So I said to everybody, to Elaine and everything, I said, can I film a video of Nate arriving and seeing Mikey for the first time?
5: Yeah.
6: Oh, yeah, that would be great. And so I had got it all ready, got the video ready. But what I didn't realize was after a certain amount of time, it goes back to photo. So ultimately, I did not get the video. I got a picture of Nate arriving.
5: You have a photo of their van and then a photo of the ground.
6: No, it wasn't that bad. I at least got a picture of Nate's face when he saw you. Oh my gosh.
5: And I hid in everything.
6: Yeah.
5: I hid behind the pavilion.
6: And I even got you a bubble gun.
5: With a bubble gun.
6: Yeah.
5: I was ready to go.
6: I know.
5: And you took a photo.
6: I'm sorry about that.
5: Oh.
6: Don't put me in charge of technical things.
5: Jeez.
6: Ever.
5: Sunshine 29 degrees today, hot and humid over the next few. Humidex of 36 today. There is a chance of some rain, risk of a thunderstorm overnight, a low of 19. We've got a mix of sun and cloud tomorrow. Chance of some rain, a high of 32. It'll feel like 42 tomorrow. And as we get into Canada Day on Wednesday, a mix of sun and cloud, chance of some rain, and a high of 34. It is 14 degrees right now. How's the early drive?
6: So are we going to jinx it if we say this week should be a little lighter with a lot of people taking their holidays?
5: Yeah,
6: because
5: probably.
6: The kids are out of school. Okay, don't jinx it.
5: Mm-hmm.
6: Some road work still ongoing. Westbound 401 collectors at Dixie and also eastbound 403 approaching Mavis. If you see traffic troubles, text us 905-667-1947. We'll have another update in less than 10 minutes.
5: Okay, we have got our Route 905 Song of the Day coming up just after 8 o'clock this morning.
6: This is cool. We're going to play and reveal what the Song of the Day is by one of the many artists you're going to see at Route 905 Country Music Festival. I mean, the staff here, we are so pumped. This is going to be epic.
5: This one's in our own backyard.
6: But, right. That's exactly it. It's here. The lineup is insane. The people at Route 905 have been stellar. And we've been working with them, and we're so excited to spend that weekend with them.
5: Yeah.
6: But what we're doing is we want to give you a pair of weekend passes by replaying it later in the day. And ultimately Friday afternoon, from one of those winners, Derm's going to pick somebody that gets a meet and greet with both Brett Kissel and Chase Rice.
5: We'll take you back behind the curtain to hang with Brett and Chase at Route 905.
6: And Brett always does such a fabulous meet and greet. He lives for that.
5: He's got a heck of a rider too.
6: Yeah,
5: he's gonna hang with Brett and his whiskey counter.
6: Don't promise any of that. Sometimes it's not in full view. I know that. Yeah. Melissa's coming. Let's hide it.
5: The password is.
6: So we want to make sure that you get that great experience. But of course, just weekend passes alone is incredible.
5: Yeah. So we'll do that just after 8 o'clock. We've got your Facebook friendly feud. We'll get that up on the Facebook page.
6: It's going up now
5: as well. Dean Brody coming up and Kenny Chesney next.
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5: 5:38 on the ride. 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Dean Brody coming up after some Kenny Chesney on KX 94.7.

0: Number one for hot new country, KX 94.7, Dean Brody's A Man Without a Woman at 5:46 on your KX Morning Ride with Toph and Melissa. Mikey in for Toph. Again, this week he's back on the ride Thursday morning. Weather-wise, we've got a good-looking day in front of us. It's going to be hot and humid, though, for the next few. Sunny and 29 today, a humidex of 36 this afternoon. 14 degrees right now. It's comfortable. How are the roads?
1: I'm seeing construction delays on the westbound 401 past the 410. We had reports of construction at Dixie, but it appears, it's at Dixie, between Dixie and the 410, seeing the delays there. Southbound on the 410, though, making your way towards the 401. That appears to be an accident and ongoing road work eastbound 403 approaching Mavis. If you see traffic troubles, text us 905-667-1947. We'll have another update in less than 10 minutes.
0: The Taylor Swift song she wrote for the Toy Story 5 soundtrack coming up for you after Cole Swindell this morning on KX.

0: Taylor Swift, I knew it, I knew you.
1: That's a catchy little ditty.
0: Off the Toy Story 5 soundtrack. Toy Story 5, number one in the box office again over the weekend, followed by Supergirl. It is 5:53. We've got sunshine today, a high of 29, a humidex of 36, 14 degrees right now. How are the roads?
1: We did have some ongoing road work causing delays on the westbound 401 through Dixie, heading past the 410. The delays are through there, westbound 403 as well, as you make your way in towards Mavis, causing delays. That's all road work. No problems have been reported. If you see traffic troubles, text us 905-667-1947. We'll have another update in less than 10 minutes.
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0: A historic win for Team Canada yesterday. Off to the round of 16 at the World Cup. They will await the winner of tonight's match between the Netherlands and Morocco. As we get you right back into the tunes this morning with Dustin Lynch and Jelly Roll on KX 94.7.

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2: Good morning. It is 6 o'clock. I'm Laura Hampshire with KX News for Dirt Depot and Bruce's Bins. Hot and sunny, 14 degrees right now. Checking traffic, here's Melissa.
3: Ongoing road work on the westbound 401 through the 410, eastbound 403 approaching Mavis. Again, that's both road work. We've got a crash southbound 410 at Courtney Park and a stalled vehicle eastbound 409 at Martin Grove Road. KX 94.7 traffic continues.
2: Making news this hour, get ready for a heat wave starting tomorrow. The temperature is going to be above 30 degrees Celsius every day until at least Saturday, and that does not include the added humidity. There's also a chance of pop-up showers throughout the week with not much relief at night, staying in the 20s. Today's forecast is calling for sunshine and a high near 30. Power has finally been restored to thousands of homes and businesses in Corktown. Electric utilities have reported more than 5,000 people were without power yesterday in the area of Barton to Concession and Queen to Wentworth. No word on what caused the outage, but crews didn't get everything repaired until 8:30 last night. More than 12 hours later. It's considered Canada Day week, with the national holiday sitting right in the middle of it. OPP Sergeant Kerry Schmidt says officers will be stepping up patrols to ensure everyone celebrates safely.
4: Please be aware of your surroundings. Don't drive impaired. Obey the speed limits and avoid distraction. And of course, always wear your safety equipment, whether that's your seatbelt, life jacket, or your helmet.
2: He says so far this year, 164 people have died in collisions on OPP patrols. Controlled roads. A search continues for several people in the water off the coast of Richmond, B.C. after a charter boat sank. Witnesses reported spotting people in the water without flotation devices around noon yesterday. Helicopters, planes, a lifeboat, and hovercraft were all sent to the scene. Four people were found and assessed by paramedics, but six others remain unaccounted for. Iran has again launched drone and missile attacks on Bahrain and Kuwait in response to new U.S. airstrikes. Iran's Revolutionary Guard has claimed responsibility for the attacks that targeted Gulf states hosting American military bases. Iran is now threatening a complete halt in negotiations to end the war, with tensions continuing over control over the Strait of Hormuz. Thousands of people have packed downtown Toronto for the city's annual Pride Parade. Our Prime Minister walked alongside Mayor Olivia Chow yesterday, greeting spectators before inviting revelers armed with water guns to soak him. It was the first time Mark Carney walked in Toronto's Pride Parade since he took office last year. In sports, Team Canada is heading to the round of 16 after shutting out South Africa at the World Cup yesterday. We'll play the winner of today's knockout match between Morocco and the Netherlands. In the CFL, the Alouettes down the Red Blacks 37-35. The Blue Jays lost again to the Rangers 3-2. The Hamilton Cardinals dominated the London Majors 11-0. Weather is next.
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2: Checking your forecast, a mix of sun and cloud today with a high of 29 and a humidex of 36. Chance of showers overnight with a risk of a thunderstorm, a low of 19. Mix of sun and cloud with a chance of showers and thunderstorms tomorrow. High of 32, humidex of 42. Then a mix of sun and cloud, chance of showers Wednesday, 34. Same Thursday, 34. And again Friday, high of 34. Currently 14 in Hamilton. There's weather and more at kxcountry.fm.
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3: You'd never know we're in a heat warning right now in humidity because Laura's got our heater going on over there in her studio.
1: Is that what that was?
3: That's her heater. And I'm tempted to turn mine on too. I'm in a meat locker here.
1: Oh, want to switch?
3: Yeah, no, I want to go outside into the nice warm.
1: In this studio this morning. Boy, oh boy.
3: Yeah, sorry about that. I warmed it up yesterday.
1: We've got our Facebook friendly feud. It's up on the KX Facebook page.
3: And you can weigh in what you think the number one answer of the survey is. Canada Day edition. I knew that was a Canadian at the beach because they were blank.
1: We'll get to that coming up after the rec laws.

0: 24/7, Carter, Faith, and Betty. Carter was just added to the Misty City Music Festival in September.
1: So, like, as if they didn't need have enough great
0: another
1: talent.
0: Star
1: right?
0: Has just been added to the Misty City Music Festival. If you'd like to go, weekend passes still available up on the concerts page at KX947.FM. The Reckless, too, and I grew up on a farm. We've got tickets to see them at Kita Bala up for grabs right now if you click on the K Extras.
1: And that's a party. Yeah. Like, that is a well, I'm not sure if I could still keep up at Kita Bala, but
0: no.
1: It was always on my bucket list.
0: It's been an annual tradition.
1: Yep.
0: For the Reklaws at Kita Bala. That show, August 29th. Free pair of KX tickets up for grabs right now. Just click on the K Extras over on our website. Weather-wise, we've got sunshine today, a high of 29, a humidex of 36. We're going to be into the 40s with the humidex for the rest of the week. It is 14 right now. How are the roads?
1: Crash cleanup ongoing on the southbound 410 as you make your way through Courtney Park. Eastbound 409 at Martin Grove Road. Stalled vehicle. We had some road work delays. Eastbound 403 approaching Mavis and the westbound 401 through the 410. If you see traffic troubles, text us 905-667-1947. We'll have another update in less than 10 minutes.
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1: Tell us one answer that you think is the number one answer to our question. And up for grabs, one person will score a pair of tickets to catch George Canyon at the Norfolk Pro Rodeo Friday, July 27th.
0: Nice.
1: We'll award those and reveal the top answers after 8 o'clock. We just want one answer if you don't disqualify yourself by giving a bunch.
0: I knew that was a Canadian at the beach because they were... blank.
1: A lot of people weighing in. Where's that one I saw that was hysterical? Oh, Susie, wearing a hat that could hold two beers at a time on each side with a long straw.
0: The old foam dome.
1: Yeah. That, what's a foam dome?
0: That.
1: Is that what it is?
0: Yeah, it's a hard helmet with two spots for your beer.
1: Linda says...
0: The old Bob and Doug McKenzie.
1: I know what it is. I just didn't know why it was called a foam dome.
0: Give me a foam dome.
1: Okay. Bah. Oh, and Matthew, building an igloo-shaped sandcastle. Yeah, that's how the other people perceive us.
0: Yeah, what about maple syrup in the cooler?
1: Maple syrup in the cooler is a great answer. Few people, including Jamie, Therese, actually Jamie's pretty specific, apologizing for stepping on sand.

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1: And ticket.
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0: New Country and KX 94.7, streaming it live on your smart speakers this morning with Russell Dickerson's Blue Tacoma. Russ performing at Boots and Hearts in August. We've got sunshine today, a high of 29. It'll feel like 36 this afternoon with the humidity hot and humid for the rest of the week. Into the 40s with the Humidex. It is 14 degrees right now. How are the roads?
1: That crash at southbound 410 at Courtney Park has been reported cleared. We are looking at the roads around the Hamilton area. Just some light volume to deal with. Here's hoping it's a lot lighter than usual because of a lot of people being on vacation, kids out of school. Ongoing road work westbound 401 through to the 410. If you see traffic troubles, text us 905-667-1947. We'll have another update in less than 10 minutes.
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0: 626 on the ride. Boy, oh boy, are the Jays struggling.
1: Oh my gosh.
0: Not great.
1: But you know what? Good on the Jays because they still have the fans are still behind them.
0: I think, honestly, all these tickets were purchased shortly after the World Series run, and people just can't get rid of them now.
1: No, stop it. Look, you guys went on Friday. You had a good time, right?
0: Yeah. Company was great. The beer was cold. The team on the field, not so good.
1: Oh, well.
0: Not so good. But we're Bo Bichette. He's back in town tonight.
1: Really?
0: Yeah. The New York Mets are in, and if there's a team playing worse than the Jays right now, it's the Mets.
1: So if we lose to them, that's pathetic.
0: It's bad. Yeah, it's bad.
1: Oh, no.
0: Don't want to hit the panic button just yet, but I'm getting ready to. Okay, let's get you right back into the tunes this morning with some Nate Holler, his latest thought about you on KX 94.7.

0: morning. It is 6:30. I'm Laura Hampshire with KX News for Oakville Home Leisure. And we've got clear skies in Hamilton, 14 right now. Checking traffic. Here's Melissa.
1: Some light volume starting to build around the Hamilton area. Just some volume pockets. No serious problems have been reported. We did have earlier troubles with road work. Eastbound 403 approaching Mavis. Still seeing delays through there. KX 94.7 traffic continues.
0: Making news this hour. Be prepared for the hottest week of the year so far. While today's forecast is calling for sunshine with a high near 30, it will be in the mid-30s for the rest of the week with the humidity in the 40s and overnight lows in the 20s. Weather warnings are expected to be issued. Most outdoor pools and splash pads are open to cool off. Free and seasonal summer programs have returned across Hamilton. Soupy returns to city parks today while wading pools are opening for the season. Free fitness classes also return at local parks and are open to all ages. With Canada Day falling in the middle of the week, many people have taken time off for summer vacation. OPP Sergeant Kerry Schmidt says officers will be on the roads, trails, and waterways.
2: We've had 9 people die in off-road vehicle collisions, 4 people die out on the water in marine fatalities. Of those collisions on the highways, 14 motorcyclists have died, 14 pedestrians have been killed.
0: The OPP will be focusing on safety equipment like helmets, life jackets, and seat belts. The clock is ticking for Canada to renew its joint trade deal with the United States and Mexico. Wednesday marks the set deadline for the countries to make a decision on reviewing the future of the Canada-US-Mexico agreement on trade. Canada and Mexico have both expressed interest in extending the deal, but Donald Trump has said he's not looking to renew. 6 people are believed to be missing after a charter boat sank off the coast of Richmond, B.C. People were spotted in the water without flotation devices about 18 kilometers southwest of the shore around noon yesterday. Aircraft and a lifeboat were sent to the scene where 4 people were rescued, but several others are still unaccounted for. Local and international rescue teams are racing against time to pull survivors from the rubble of 2 powerful earthquakes in Venezuela. Rescuers freed several survivors from mountains of debris over the weekend. The government has reported over 1,400 deaths from the quakes last Wednesday. Thousands of others have been reported missing. And Wild Water Works is normally closed on Mondays, but it will be open today to start off Canada Day celebrations. In sports, Team Canada has made history at the World Cup, reaching the round of 16 for the first time after shutting out South Africa. We'll play the winner of today's match between Morocco and the Netherlands. In the CFL, the Red Blacks fell to the Alouettes 37-35. The Blue Jays lost their 6th in a row, 3-2 to the Rangers. Weather is next.
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0: Checking your forecast, a mix of sun and cloud today with a high of 29, humidex of 36. And yeah, that's going to be the mildest day of the week. Chance of showers overnight, risk of a thunderstorm, low of 19. Tomorrow, mix of sun and cloud with a chance of showers and a risk of a thunderstorm, a high of 32, humidex of 42. Then it looks like a mix of sun and cloud, chance of showers, Wednesday, Thursday, Friday, all with a high of 34 degrees. Currently 14 in Hamilton. There's weather and more at kxcountry.fm.
6: 6:35 in your KX Morning Rider. 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Mikey in for Tom this morning. Morning, Melissa.
1: Hi.
6: So it's National Camera Day.
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6: 905-667-1947. 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Luke Combs coming up after Zach Tuck.

0: for Hot New Country, KX 94.7. Luke Combs, Be By You. Luke was a part of that all-star show over the weekend in Nashville celebrating Alan Jackson.
1: Insane. And they would just forge through, even through rain and snow and sleet and hail.
0: Alan Jackson's Last Call. I believe they filmed it.
1: Okay.
0: And they're going to put it on, I think, a streaming service in a couple of weeks. So be able to watch Alan Jackson's final show. Okay, weather-wise, it's going to be a beautiful day. A little on the warm side, but not as warm as it's going to be the rest of the week. Sunshine, 29 today, a humidex of 36. The rest of the week, we're into the 40s with the humidity. Chance of some rain later on tonight and overnight with the risk of a thunderstorm. 14 degrees right now. Let's get you to work. How's traffic?
1: It's a little bit lighter than usual, but we are seeing some delays if you're traveling around the Hamilton area. Just some light volume eastbound 403 past the link and past 6 north. Again, a lot lighter than usual for this time of the day. Same for the Toronto bound QEW. 401, however, it's still really messy as you make your way anywhere past the 410 out towards, off and on in towards the 404. There's still quite a bit of volume. If you see traffic troubles, text us 905-667-1947. KX 94.7. 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We'll have another update in less than 10 minutes.
0: Today, June 29th, is actually National Camera Day, and it's the topic of our poll question this morning.
1: So other than your smartphone, other than your phone, do you still use an actual camera? And you can vote two ways on X at KX947, or you can text us 905-667-1947 with yup, nope, or sometimes.
0: Yeah, over on X, it's actually a tie right now. 38% of people with nope and sometimes.
1: And over on our text line, in the lead, 66% are saying yep, whereas 33% are saying nope.
0: I've thought about getting just a small digital camera to bring to shows with me.
1: Well, for example, whenever you see our pictures or our videos that we have on social media, on our KX947 Facebook page, for example, Mikey's video of him eating ribs yesterday.
0: Yeah.
1: Do not watch it while you're having breakfast.
0: Hey, I apologize for what people were going to see during that video. It's not pretty.
1: You were a little sloppy. Yeah, I noticed in the video, there's a whole bowl of wet naps next to you, and you don't even touch them.
0: Well, see, that was currency after the fact.
1: Okay, you wait till after? You just look sloppy until then?
0: We didn't have time to wash up in between rounds.
1: Oh, okay.
0: It was one rib after another.
1: Okay, so Mitch in our KX Events Cruiser, he does our videos and our pictures, and he uses an actual camera for both instead of just his smartphone. So the quality, I think, is so good.
0: Better. My phone, if I'm going to a show and, you know, I'm sitting 23 rows up and I'm trying to film a video, you got to zoom in. And, you know, when you're filming it, it looks pretty good. And then you get home and it's like, man, did I film this on a potato? Like, this is terrible quality. Yeah. So that's why I've thought about, you know what, let's just go to a thrift store and see if I can find a small, you know, digital camera that I can just leave in my pocket for shows.
1: I've always thought it was funny because, you know, when you go through, you know, junk drawers from your parents' house and you find the old rolls of film and have you ever developed those and said, what's that?
0: Those are in their drawer for a reason.
1: But apparently you can, if you find rolls of film, you can, there's a place you can mail them. Like we talked about this not too long ago, where you can actually still have film developed. But
0: I think there's a few places around Hamilton that will still do it.
1: And there's the question. If you found an old roll of film, would you pay for it to be developed?
0: I would.
1: Would you?
0: Yeah.
1: Okay.
0: I would be curious.
1: Yeah.
0: Yeah.
1: Because that's a long time ago.
0: Absolutely yeah. It is. It's National Camera Day. We're chatting about cameras, and if you still use an actual camera, it's up on X. You can weigh in there at KX947, or you can text us, yup, nope, or sometimes to 905-667-1947.
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1: Sweet.
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0: ribs and rodeo this morning.
1: Yeah, baby. I just looked at my little platter Mikey brought me.
0: Did you grab it out of the fridge?
1: I did. I saved it is what I said.
0: Yeah.
1: I saved it.
0: Before the vultures got involved.
1: Oh, my gosh. Well, there's ribs, quartered, like barbecue chicken, and pulled pork in it.
0: Mm-hmm.
1: Taking that baby home.
0: That is from, I got that at Jack the Ribber.
1: I heard.
0: Yeah,
1: the
0: Jack,
1: winner.
0: The judge's choice.
1: Yes.
0: I'm not sure the Fans' Choice Award winner just yet. I got to keep an eye on their socials.
1: Okay.
0: But I was there yesterday. Outstanding day. The weather was perfect.
1: I know.
0: The barbecue smelled great. It tasted even better.
1: I happened to notice, too, that where the pictures and where you were sitting was a Tiny Tom Donuts behind you.
0: Right behind me.
1: Yeah.
0: I may have got some on the way
1: home.
0: Did you? Oh, yeah. So I got some Tiny Tom Donuts, and I went and bought the it was called like the butcher's block, so that's where I got the chicken, the ribs, and the pulled pork.
1: And he treated me to some of it.
0: Yeah.
1: He shared.
0: Absolutely. Why not?
1: Yeah.
0: All the stuff that you brought me to eat last week.
1: Well, and then
0: the least I can do.
1: You've inspired me because on Saturday I made my homemade barbecue sauce, which is like life-changing, so.
0: Be prepared for the meat sweats.
1: Okay.
0: I had them all day yesterday.
1: You know how I eat. That's going to be like four meals for me, that little bit.
0: But thanks again to Christina, Jeff, the Rotary Club of Waterdown, and the O Canada Rib Fest. Sunshine 29 today, a humidex of 36. It is currently 14 degrees right now. How's traffic?
1: It's a lot lighter than usual. There is some volume that you have to deal with, but again, it's a little bit lighter than usual on the main routes. We expect that. Let's keep it that way because a lot of people taking holidays with the kids out of school. If you see traffic troubles or can update us, text us 905-667-1947. We'll have another update in less than 10 minutes.
0: We're coming right back with Jade Eagleson.
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0: Hey, this guy's going to be at the Route 904. What are you laughing at?
1: We just heard your commercial with the Brantford International Villages.
0: Oh, yeah.
1: And you nailed the Polish village.
0: Well, thanks to our Polish producer, Maciej, who basically had to spell that word out phonetically for me. And then be in my ear to tell me where the was through the middle of the word.
1: You did so good.
0: I
1: couldn't have done that. But Brantford International Village is phenomenal.
0: Love it. This guy's going to be at Route 905. Your Route 905 song of the day coming up just after 8 o'clock this morning.
13: She don't know a brave from a buccaneer, a firestone from a good year. And I don't care.

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2: 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I'm Laura Hampshire with KX News, and Mother Nature is turning up the heat. 14 degrees right now. 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
3: Well, we do have a little bit of volume, like Toronto Bound QEW downside of the Burlington Skyway, but way lighter than usual. Moving well right around the Hamilton area on the 403, the Link, the Red Hill, even on the QEW through Burlington, Oakville, and Mississauga. KX 94.7 traffic continues.
2: Making news this hour, get ready for a heat wave starting tomorrow. The temperature is going to be above 30 degrees Celsius every day until at least Saturday, and that does not include the added humidity. There's also a chance of pop-up showers throughout the week with not much relief at night, staying in the 20s. Today's forecast is calling for sunshine and a high near 30. Power has finally been restored to thousands of homes and businesses in Corktown. Electric utilities had reported more than 5,000 people were without power yesterday in the area of Barton to Concession and Queen to Wentworth. No word on what caused the outage, but crews didn't get everything repaired until 8:30 last night, more than 12 hours later. It's considered Canada Day week, with the national holiday sitting right in the middle of it. OPP Sergeant Kerry Schmidt says officers will be stepping up patrols to ensure everyone celebrates safely.
4: Please be aware of your surroundings. Don't drive impaired. Obey the speed limits and avoid distraction. And of course, always wear your safety equipment, whether that's your seatbelt, life jacket, or your helmet.
2: He says so far this year, 164 people have died in collisions on OPP patrolled roads. A search continues for several people in the water off the coast of Richmond, B.C. after a charter boat sank. Witnesses reported spotting people in the water without flotation devices around noon yesterday. Helicopters, planes, a lifeboat, and hovercraft were all sent to the scene. Four people were found and assessed by paramedics, but six others remain unaccounted for. Iran has again launched drone and missile attacks on Bahrain and Kuwait in response to new U.S. airstrikes. Iran's Revolutionary Guard has claimed responsibility for the attacks that targeted Gulf states hosting American military bases. Iran is now threatening a complete halt in negotiations to end the war, with tensions continuing over control over the Strait of Hormuz. Thousands of people have packed downtown Toronto for the city's annual Pride Parade. Our Prime Minister walked alongside Mayor Olivia Chow yesterday, greeting spectators before inviting revelers armed with water guns to soak him. It was the first time Mark Carney walked in Toronto's Pride Parade since he took office last year. In sports, Team Canada is heading to the round of 16 after shutting out South Africa at the World Cup yesterday. We'll play the winner of today's knockout match between Morocco and the Netherlands. In the CFL, the Alouettes down the Red Blacks 37-35. The Blue Jays lost again to the Rangers 3-2. The Hamilton Cardinals dominated the London Majors 11-0. Weather is next.
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2: Oh, my heater turned on. What the heck? Turn off. There we go. A mix of sun and cloud today with a high of 29, humidex at 36. You are not going to need a heater. Chance of showers overnight, risk of a thunderstorm, a low of 19. Mix of sun and cloud tomorrow. Chance of showers, risk of a thunderstorm, high of 32, humidex of 42, then up to 34 for the rest of the week. Mix of sun and cloud, chance of showers Wednesday, Thursday, Friday. Currently 14 in Hamilton. There's weather and more at kxcountry.fm.
9: Thanks. Thanks, Laura. Yeah, no heater needed this week. Temperatures into the 40s. It is 7:06 on your morning ride. Morning, Melissa.
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3: Facebook Friendly Feud Canada Day edition. I knew that was a Canadian at the beach because they were blank. Tell us one answer you think is the number one answer, and all correct guesses will be entered to score a pair of tickets to catch George Canyon at the Norfolk Pro Rodeo on Friday, July 27th.
9: There are some great guesses up on the Facebook page. We'll get to those in less than 10 after Tennille Arts and John Party.

0: for me.
1: It's Neil Arts on KX 94.7. John, party two, heartache on the dance floor. John is a part of the Misty City Music Festival down in the Falls in September. 7:13 on the ride. Beautiful looking day in front of us as the temperatures are on the rise. Sunny and 29 today, a humidex of 36. Might see a little bit of rain overnight, risk of a thunderstorm, but starting tomorrow and right through the rest of the week, we're going to be up in the 40s with the humidity. It is 14 degrees right now. How's traffic?
2: It's really light. There's a few little volume pockets, but they're a lot lighter than usual for this time of the day, and likely because kids are out of school. People are on vacation.
1: Yeah, there you go.
2: 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We'll have another update in less than 10 minutes.
1: We are having some fun with this one up on the KX Facebook page this morning, our Facebook friendly feud.
2: Weigh in with what you think the number one answer is to the survey. Can you tell I was in yesterday? Canada Day edition. I knew that
1: now,
2: was...
1: To be fair, that's tough.
2: It is hard
1: We're
2: to
1: like,
2: say.
1: Hey, happy Canada Day.
2: I knew that was a Canadian at the beach because they were blank. A lot of people weighing in on our Facebook page. We're looking for what you think what the number one answer is.
1: Manny said they're pale skin. That's true.
2: Not necessarily.
1: Hey, look, sometimes when if I'm going to a beach or I'm going outside and I'm just wearing flip-flops or sandals, it still looks like I'm wearing socks.
2: Right.
1: My feet are just, they don't get any color.
2: Well, that's why you should wear flip-flops more often. Sheesh.
1: Learn from the best.
2: Yeah. I had to laugh. Amber says swimming without spilling the drink in their hand.
1: Yeah, there you go. Yeah.
2: A few people are saying, Donna's saying wearing red and white.
1: Yep.
2: Sean says Canada flag beach towels.
1: Oh, yeah. That's a good one.
2: Yeah.
1: What about going into the cold water and saying to yourself, ooh, that's refreshing.
2: Yeah. Not flinching.
1: Yep.
2: In the cold water. Mm-hmm. Let's see. A lot of people, Linda included, saying drinking a Tim Hortons coffee.
1: Yeah, that's a staple. What about getting a sunburn and describing it as just a little color, eh?
2: Just getting a little color. Everybody's saying, Nina said, and also Jamie, and also all saying sorry or apologizing.
1: Oh, yeah. Yeah.
2: But sorry, to who? Yeah, to who are you apologizing
1: the
2: to?
1: The sand.
2: The sand. Sorry for stepping on you. And it's funny, along the same lines of going into the water and saying, oh, that's refreshing.

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1: 20 after 7 on the ride. Going to be warming up to 29 today. A humidex of 36 in the sunshine. 14 right now with Bailey Zimmerman's Chevy Silverado on KX 94.7.

0: Country, KX 94.7, streaming live on your smart speakers this morning with Bailey Zimmerman's Chevy Silverado. 7:23 on the ride. We've got sunshine today, a high of 29. Humidex will make it feel like 36. Temperatures into the 40s with the humidity for the rest of the week. It is 14 degrees right now. Let's get you to work. How are the roads?
1: Well, they're really lightly traveled. We have a little bit of volume, very little compared to what we usually see. We have got a stalled vehicle, westbound 401 collectors at the 404 DVP. That earlier construction we had on the eastbound 403 approaching Mavis has been reported cleared. 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We'll have another update in less than 10 minutes.
0: And we're coming right back with some Keith Urban.
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0: Good morning. It is 7:30. I'm Laura Hipsher with KX News for Oakville Home Leisure. Hot and sunny, 14 right now. Checking traffic. Here's Melissa.
1: A little bit of volume to deal with southbound on Highway 6 North coming down towards the 403, but that's just typical volume as well, drawn about QAW over the Burlington Skyway, but a little bit lighter than usual. Just one trouble spot with a stalled vehicle westbound 41 collectors at the 404 DVP. KX 94.7 traffic continues.
0: Making news this hour. Be prepared for the hottest week of the year so far. While today's forecast is calling for sunshine with a high near 30, it will be in the mid-30s for the rest of the week with the humidity in the 40s and overnight lows in the 20s. Weather warnings are expected to be issued. Most outdoor pools and splash pads are open to cool off. Free and seasonal summer programs have returned across Hamilton. Soupy returns to city parks today while wading pools are opening for the season. Free fitness classes also return at local parks and are open to all ages. With Canada Day falling in the middle of the week, many people have taken time off for summer vacation. OPP Sergeant Kerry Schmidt says officers will be on the roads, trails, and waterways.
2: We've had 9 people die in off-road vehicle collisions. 4 people die out on the water in marine fatalities. Of those collisions on the highways, 14 motorcyclists have died. 14 pedestrians have been killed.
0: The OPP will be focusing on safety equipment like helmets, life jackets, and seat belts. The clock is ticking for Canada to renew its joint trade deal with the United States and Mexico. Wednesday marks the set deadline for the countries to make a decision on reviewing the future of the Canada-U.S.-Mexico agreement on trade. Canada and Mexico have both expressed interest in extending the deal, but Donald Trump has said he's not looking to renew. 6 people are believed to be missing after a charter boat sank off the coast of Richmond, B.C. People were spotted in the water without flotation devices about 18 kilometers southwest of the shore around noon yesterday. Aircraft and a lifeboat were sent to the scene where 4 people were rescued, but several others are still unaccounted for. Local and international rescue teams are racing against time to pull survivors from the rubble of 2 powerful earthquakes in Venezuela. Rescuers freed several survivors from mountains of debris over the weekend. The government has reported over 1,400 deaths from the quakes last Wednesday. Thousands of others have been reported missing. And Wild Waterworks is normally closed on Mondays, but it will be open today to start off Canada Day celebrations. In sports, Team Canada has made history at the World Cup, reaching the round of 16 for the first time after shutting out South Africa. We'll play the winner of today's match between Morocco and the Netherlands. In the CFL, the Red Blacks fell to the Alouettes 37-35. The Blue Jays lost their 6th in a row, 3-2 to the Rangers. Weather is next.
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0: A mix of sun and cloud today. High of 29, humidex of 36. Chance of showers and thunderstorms tonight with a low of 19. Tomorrow, mix of sun and cloud, chance of showers and thunderstorms, a high of 32, humidex of 42. Then a mix of sun and cloud with a chance of showers Wednesday, Thursday, Friday, a high of 34. Currently, 16 in Hamilton. There's weather and more at kxcountry.fm.
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6: 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Jason Aldean on the way with his latest after Ella Langley.

0: 1 for Hot New Country KX 94.7, Jason Aldean's latest Don't Tell On Me. Jason Aldean at TD Coliseum in September.
1: I wonder if he wrote that when he was with his wife before Britney. Just saying.
0: Not saying, but I'm just saying. Sunshine 29 today, humidex of 36, 16 degrees right now. How's traffic?
1: Really good. I mean, yes, there's a little bit of volume you have to deal with, but way lighter than usual. We just have one trouble spot, westbound 401 collectors at the 404 DVP. That stalled vehicle is sitting in the left lane. If you see traffic troubles or can update us, text us 905-667-1947. KX 94.7 traffic is brought to you in part by Halton Auto Lease. 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We'll have another update in less than 10 minutes.
0: Thinking a lot of people took this week off.
1: Definitely.
0: Yeah.
1: Well, with it being, like Laura mentioned in news, with it being Canada Day right in the middle of the week, why not just use up 4 vacation days and get the full week?
0: Sure.
1: And
0: so
1: also we do have the kids out of school now officially for the summer. So
0: yeah. Speaking of Canada Day, we're going to do something special for you. We're going all Canadian music between 6 a.m. and midnight on Wednesday.
1: Okay.
0: Yeah.
1: That's fun.
0: So we'll get that planned for you.
1: Yes. So on our KX94.7 poll question before Canada Day, today is National Camera Day.
0: Yeah, it is.
1: Other than your phone, do you ever use an actual camera? So far on the text line, we've got the majority, 66, almost 67% saying nope.
0: Okay.
1: 33% are saying yup. And I have no sometimes votes. So people, other than on X, but on the text line, it's either yup or nope.
0: Yeah. Over on X, pretty much the same thing. About 47% of people are saying nope, with 35% of people saying sometimes, and just 17% of people saying yep.
1: And then we got talking sort of off topic, not really off topic, but about have you ever found a roll of film, maybe rummaging through your parents' drawers or something like that? And you know, did you have it developed?
0: Oh, yeah. We had somebody texted us earlier this morning. They found an old stack of film from the late 70s, early 80s of their parents before they were married. And it was kind of like a blind spot for them. Mm-hmm. So they went and had it developed. And now it's just a treasured memory.
1: Of course. Yeah. And curiosity's got to get you too. I think my mom's got. Now that's the problem with those rolls of films. Mm-hmm. I never knew. I guess if the little bit of film is sticking out, it's never been used, right? It's when it was done, the film got sucked entirely in.
0: I think so.
1: Because I wouldn't want to try and pay to develop a role that, you know, had no pictures on it.
0: Yeah. And even then, you go back to those days of camera, film in cameras, like before social media, it was always a crapshoot after a party. It was like, whoa, what did I take?
1: That's kind of the fun part. I remember it's still trends now, where a lot of couples, when they're getting married, put the disposable cameras on their table.
0: Oh, yeah, yeah,
1: And an open bar? Gosh, you got some fun pictures after that your guests took.
0: 100%.
1: So if you want to weigh in, you can vote two ways by texting, yup, nope, or sometimes, or on X at KX94.7.
0: Yeah, and that number is 905-667-1947.
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12: This just in from Ontario One Call. 1 in 10 homeowners hit underground infrastructure while digging last year. Officials say these incidents could have been prevented by getting a locate. 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
0: Our boys were the first to qualify for the round of 16 at the World Cup. They will now await the winner of the Netherlands-Morocco game, which is tonight. And that round of 16 game will take place on Saturday as we head to Alberta this morning with Paul Brandt on KX 94.7.

0: New Country, KX 94.7, streaming it live in our smart speakers this morning with Paul Brandt's Alberta Bound. It is 7:53 on the KX Morning Ride with Top, and Melissa Mikey in for Top again this week. He is back on the ride Thursday morning. We've got nothing but sunshine today, a high of 29, a humidex of 36. It'll be the mildest day of the week because things are just heating up as we roll through the Canada Day week. Into the 40s this week with the humidex. It is 16 right now. How are the roads?
1: I'm not getting any reports of any problems in volume, although there is a little bit of it. It's a lot lighter than usual on the major routes around Hamilton through Burlington, Oakville, Mississauga. And just one trouble spot that's ongoing being reported. Westbound 401 collectors at the 404 DVP. It's a stalled vehicle. If you see traffic troubles, text us 905-667-1947. We'll have another update in less than 10 minutes.
0: Okay, we're just a few minutes away from revealing the first Route 905 song of the day this week.
1: Each day this week, we're going to play it and reveal it at 8 a.m. And then later on today, we will replay it. That's when you want to be the ninth texter. The keyword is music. And the ninth texter gets a pair of weekend passes to Route 905. But everybody goes in the bin for a big grand prize draw on Friday afternoon.
0: Yeah, Friday afternoon around 5:45, Durham is going to hook somebody up with a backstage hang with both Brett Kissel and Chase Rice, your two headliners at the Route 905.
1: So hopefully you have the weekend of July 24th and 25th available because you're going for the whole weekend. Yeah.
0: We would love to see you there.
1: I mean, I'd hate to see somebody pick up that grand prize and then not go to the meet and greets. Come on. You got to free up the weekend.
2: I got to go to work.
1: No, take it off.
0: And heck yeah.
1: We're going to be there. We're pumped for this inaugural festival.
0: Yeah, Route 905 at the Ancaster Fairgrounds, right in our own backyard. And we will reveal your first Route 905 song of the day coming up just after 8 o'clock.
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2: Good morning. Pardon me. Good morning. It's 8 o'clock. I'm Laura Hampshire with KX News. We've got clear skies in Hamilton. 16 degrees right now. Checking traffic. Here's Melissa.
3: The roads are in great shape. A lot lighter than usual. Everybody must be on vacation, or at least a lot of people on vacation. Moving well. Earlier stalled vehicle we had westbound 401 collectors at the 404 DVP has been cleared. KX 94.7 traffic continues.
2: Making news this hour. Get ready for a heat wave starting tomorrow. The temperature is going to be above 30 degrees Celsius every day until at least Saturday, and that does not include the added humidity. There's also a chance of pop-up showers throughout the week with not much relief at night, staying in the 20s. Today's forecast is calling for sunshine and a high near 30. Power has finally been restored to thousands of homes and businesses in Corktown. Electric utilities had reported more than 5,000 people were without power yesterday in the area of Barton to Concession and Queen to Wentworth. No word on what caused the outage, but crews didn't get everything repaired until 8:30 last night, more than 12 hours later. It's considered Canada Day week, with the national holiday sitting right in the middle of it. OPP Sergeant Kerry Schmidt says officers will be stepping up patrols to ensure everyone celebrates safely.
4: Please be aware of your surroundings. Don't drive impaired. Obey the speed limits and avoid distraction. And of course, always wear your safety equipment, whether that's your seatbelt, life jacket, or your helmet.
2: He says so far this year, 164 people have died in collisions on OPP patrols. Old roads. A search continues for several people in the water off the coast of Richmond, BC, after a charter boat sank. Witnesses reported spotting people in the water without flotation devices around noon yesterday. Helicopters, planes, a lifeboat, and hovercraft were all sent to the scene. Four people were found and assessed by paramedics, but six others remain unaccounted for. Iran has again launched drone and missile attacks on Bahrain and Kuwait in response to new U.S. airstrikes. Iran's Revolutionary Guard has claimed responsibility for the attacks that targeted Gulf states hosting American military bases. Iran is now threatening a complete halt in negotiations to end the war, with tensions continuing over control over the Strait of Hormuz. Thousands of people have packed downtown Toronto for the city's annual Pride Parade. Our Prime Minister walked alongside Mayor Olivia Chow yesterday, greeting spectators before inviting revelers armed with water guns to soak him. It was the first time Mark Carney walked in Toronto's Pride Parade since he took office last year. In sports, Team Canada is heading to the round of 16 after shutting out South Africa at the World Cup yesterday. We'll play the winner of today's knockout match between Morocco and the Netherlands. In the CFL, the Alouettes downed the Red Blacks 37-35. The Blue Jays lost again to the Rangers 3-2. The Hamilton Cardinals dominated the London Majors 11-0. Weather is next.
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2: A mix of sun and cloud today, a high of 29, Humidex of 36. Chance of showers and thunderstorms tonight, a low of 19. Tomorrow, mix of sun and cloud, chance of showers and thunderstorms, a high of 32, Humidex of 42. Then a mix of sun and cloud with a chance of showers Wednesday, Thursday, Friday, all with a high of 34. Currently 16 in Hamilton. There's weather and more at kxcountry.fm.
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6: 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Mikey in for Toff. He's back on Thursday. Melissa, let's do it.
3: Let's do a couple of things. First, we're going to play and reveal the Route 905 Country Music Festival Song of the Day. All you need to do at this point is make note of what this song is when we replay it later today. That's when you want to be the ninth texter with the keyword music later.
6: Yeah, and we'll also get to our Facebook-friendly feud in less than 10 for those George Canyon tickets. But our Route 905 Song of the Day belongs to Brett Kissel, and your route to 905 starts with a song.

0: us together. Ride, ride, ride on KX 94.7. Hope you made note of what our Route 905 song of the day was as well, because Linda or Derm will be replaying it at some point later on. Ninth text through with the keyword music. You are off to the festival.
1: For the full weekend, weekend passes, and your name goes in for a meet and greet with Brett Kissel and Chase Rice. And that will be drawn by Derm on Friday.
0: I cannot wait for Route 905.
1: I'm so excited. I don't want to wish the month of July away, but it's coming.
0: Yeah, can't say much, but we saw the festival map the other day.
1: Oh, yeah.
0: And boy, they got some special things planned at the fairgrounds. Sunshine today, a high of 29, a humidex of 36. It is 16 degrees right now. How are the roads?
1: I just turned off my microphone because I was blowing my nose. Toronto bound QEW. At least I turned my microphone off. Toronto bound QEW at Burloak. We've got the HOV lane blocked with a stalled vehicle. In Hamilton, reports of Barton Street westbound lanes closed from John Street North to James Street North. So again, Barton westbound closed from John Street to James Street. If you see traffic troubles, text us 905-667-1947. KX 94.7 traffic is brought to you in part by the Oakville Center for the Performing Arts. 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We'll have another update in less than 10 minutes.
0: Heading over to the KX Facebook page this morning to put a nice little bow on our Facebook-friendly feud.
1: We were asking you for the Canada Day edition. I spotted a Canadian at the beach because they were blank.
0: This was a good one.
1: I know, but it was hard.
0: Yeah.
1: But we did have a winner, and we've messaged them.
0: Okay.
1: Number five.
0: Number five.
1: Eating a beaver tail.
0: Oh, staple. What a staple.
1: I don't remember the last time I had a beaver tail, though. But a lot of people did mention eating something Canadian, strictly like Canadian.
0: Ketchup chips.
1: Or poutine. Yeah. Coffee crisp bars.
0: Tim's.
1: All right, you called this one number four.
0: Yeah.
1: Swimming in freezing water.
0: Mm-hmm.
1: Not flinching.
0: It's just refreshing.
1: Yeah.
0: It's refreshing.
1: Number three, so many people said this one. Drinking a double-double. Yeah. Timmy's.
0: Yeah, walking around the beach with a Tim's cup in your hand.
1: Drinking a Timmy's at the beach.
0: What about number two?
1: Number two.
0: Okay.
1: Well, this one was really specific, but we would have taken the answer. Apologizing.
0: Yeah.
1: To a seagull.
0: Yeah.
1: But
0: for stealing your fries.
1: For somebody actually did say what do they call it? The chicken? What do you call seagulls?
0: Seagulls?
1: Yeah, seagulls have a name.
0: Do they?
1: Yeah.
0: Sky chickens?
1: No.
0: No?
1: And I'll look it up because somebody did say it on our Facebook page.
0: Okay.
1: And the number one answer.
0: Number one.
1: Wearing a toque.
0: Yeah.
1: Yeah.
0: 36 degrees out today, and we're wearing a toque at the beach.
1: So congratulations, Tanya actually got that correctly.
0: Nice.
1: And has picked up those tickets to see George Canyon at the Norfolk Pro Rodeo, and that's happening on Friday, July the 24th.
0: And you had a chance to chat with George not too long ago.
1: I did, because he's been actually doing a lot of things. Oh, the Cobra Chickens. Thank you. Steven said
0: that. There's a goose.
1: No, is that? Oh, yeah, maybe that is.
0: That's a Canadian goose.
1: Oh, okay. I thought it was a seagull.

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1: I had to laugh talking about seagulls and name for seagulls. Mm-hmm. I had not heard this one before, but James calls them the Newfie Air Force.
13: Oh my gosh.
1: I laughed. Oh, that's funny.
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1: I love that.
13: Okay.
1: Thanks for that text, James. Made my morning, man. Kenny Chesney, When the Sun Goes Down on KX94.

0: New Country. KX 94.7 Kenny Chesney, When the Sun Goes Down. That song still sounds great when the sun is up and the temperatures are on the rise. The AC is going to get a workout this week. Sunny and 29 today. Humidex of 36. Might see some rain, risk of a thunderstorm overnight. But then as we get into tomorrow and for the rest of the week, temperatures with that Humidex will be in the 40s. It is 22 degrees right now. How are the roads?
1: We got a closure in town, and that is Barton Street. Westbound lanes of Barton closed from John to James in Hamilton. We had earlier problems on the Toronto-bound QW at Burloak, a stalled vehicle that has been cleared. If you see traffic troubles or can update us, text us 905-667-1947. We'll have another update in less than 10 minutes.
0: We're coming right back with Sully Burrows.
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0: 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His latest, Put It On Me on KX 94.7.

0: Good morning. It's 8:30. I'm Laura Hampshire with KX News, and this is actually going to be the coolest day of the week. Already 22 degrees, feeling like 25. Checking traffic, here's Melissa.
1: Great shape on the major. It's right around Hamilton through Burlington, Oakville, Mississauga. Now, we are seeing we possibly could have a problem on the westbound 403 coming off onto the Niagara-bound QEW, but that's always a slow area. In Hamilton, Barton Street, westbound lanes closed from John to James. KX 94.7 traffic continues.
0: Making news this hour. Be prepared for the hottest week of the year so far. While today's forecast is calling for sunshine with a high near 30, it will be in the mid-30s for the rest of the week with the humidity in the 40s and overnight lows in the 20s. Weather warnings are expected to be issued. Most outdoor pools and splash pads are open to cool off. Free and seasonal summer programs have returned across Hamilton. Soupy returns to city parks today while wading pools are opening for the season. Free fitness classes also return at local parks and are open to all ages. With Canada Day falling in the middle of the week, many people have taken time off for summer vacation. OPP Sergeant Kerry Schmidt says officers will be on the roads, trails, and waterways.
2: We've had 9 people die in off-road vehicle collisions. 4 people die out on the water in marine fatalities. Of those collisions on the highways, 14 motorcyclists have died. 14 pedestrians have been killed.
0: The OPP will be focusing on safety equipment like helmets, life jackets, and seat belts. The clock is ticking for Canada to renew its joint trade deal with the United States and Mexico. Wednesday marks the set deadline for the countries to make a decision on reviewing the future of the Canada-U.S.-Mexico agreement on trade. Canada and Mexico have both expressed interest in extending the deal, but Donald Trump has said he's not looking to renew. 6 people are believed to be missing after a charter boat sank off the coast of Richmond, B.C. People were spotted in the water without flotation devices about 18 kilometers southwest of the shore around noon yesterday. Aircraft and a lifeboat were sent to the scene where 4 people were rescued, but several others are still unaccounted for. Local and international rescue teams are racing against time to pull survivors from the rubble of 2 powerful earthquakes in Venezuela. Rescuers freed several survivors from mountains of debris over the weekend. The government has reported over 1,400 deaths from the quakes last Wednesday. Thousands of others have been reported missing. And Wild Water Works is normally closed on Mondays, but it will be open today to start off Canada Day celebrations. In sports, Team Canada has made history at the World Cup, reaching the round of 16 for the first time after shutting out South Africa. We'll play the winner of today's match between Morocco and the Netherlands. In the CFL, the Red Blacks fell to the Alouettes 37-35. The Blue Jays lost their 6th in a row, 3-2 to the Rangers. Weather is next.
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0: Checking your forecast, mix of sun and cloud today with a high of 29, humidex of 36. Chance of showers and thunderstorms tonight with a low of 19. Tomorrow, mix of sun and cloud, chance of showers and thunderstorms, a high of 32, humidex of 42. Then a mix of sun and cloud with a chance of showers Wednesday, Thursday, Friday, a high of 34. Currently, it's 22 degrees in Hamilton, feeling like 25. There's weather and more at kxcountry.fm.
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0: Morgan Wallen's Don't Weigh on KX 94.7, 841 on the rides. I've got one rogue hair on my cheek that is driving me crazy right now.
1: Why do you have, is it growing out of your cheek?
0: Well, where my facial hair is, what little I have, I went to, I trimmed up the whiskers yesterday because I didn't want to get all saucy, right?
1: Okay.
0: Eating the ribs.
1: That didn't stop you?
0: No, but I missed one and it's right in my peripheral.
1: I have tweezers. You want me to come and pull it out?
0: Yeah, would you?
1: Are you serious?
0: Like, this is driving me nuts.
1: Oh, yeah. It's my jam.
0: Like, it's just, it's fluttering in the wind.
1: In my other life, I should have been an esthetician. Squeezing and pulling things.
0: Oh, Dr. Pimple Popper over here.
1: No, I can't watch that, though. It's gross.
0: Sunshine, 29 today. Humidex of 36. Chance of some rain, risk of a thunderstorm later on tonight. It'll feel like 40 and 40 plus for the rest of the week. It is currently 22 degrees in KX country. How are the roads?
1: I'm hoping the rest of the week is like this on the roads. Yes, there's a bit of volume, but nowhere near what we usually have this time of the day. Nothing happening on the major routes other than volume pockets. In Hamilton, though, Barton Street westbound lanes closed from John to James. If you see traffic troubles or can update us, text us 905-667-1947. We'll have another update in less than 10 minutes.
0: Okay, today is National Camera Day, and it's the topic of our poll question this morning.
1: So we thought we'd ask you, other than your phone, do you still use an actual camera? And we've had you voting on X at KX947 and by texting us, yep, nope, or sometimes.
0: Yeah, over on X, 54.5% of people are saying nope.
2: Yeah.
1: Yeah, and
2: I can see that.
1: 62.5% on the text line are nope as well. Nope.
0: I've thought about getting just a small little point-and-click digital camera for when I go to shows. Mm-hmm. The only thing keeping me from doing that is I don't want another thing in my pocket.
1: Something else to carry around. Yeah,
0: but exactly. My phone camera is awful. It's like I'm shooting shows on a potato.
1: Yeah. Oh.
0: Like the quality of my camera on the phone is not great at all.
1: No, I you know what? I could probably scrounge up a film camera in my house. So it wouldn't be digital. It would be film. But that would be super cool. I can't wait. Every time I go over to my mom's place, she's like, what are you doing? I'm just looking at old stuff, Mom. Like her drawers are full of old stuff. And I'm like, I know that. There's a role.
0: Things.
1: Well, I mean, I know there's going to be a role. Can't you at least wait till I'm gone to do that sort of thing? Okay. Sorry. on the text line, we've got 25% though saying yep. How are they doing on yups for X?
0: 15.
1: 50, okay.
0: Yeah, oh, maybe 16% of people
1: so
0: are saying
1: yup. So it's a good showing
0: for
1: yup. And for some people, it's a hobby, too. And they want the real McCoy.
0: Oh, yeah. Mm-hmm.
1: Right? And then 12.5% saying sometimes.
0: My mom has taken up photography.
1: Has she really?
0: Yeah. She's gotten a bunch of these digital SLR cameras with, you know, super extended zoom lenses. And,
1: ooh.
0: Oh, yeah. She's right into it. And a lot of the photos around her house that are framed. Mm-hmm. Around my parents' place are photos that she actually took down by the beach.
2: Oh, I love that.
1: But what's she taking pictures of specifically? Does she have anything that she just zones in on?
0: Flowers and birds.
1: Okay, yeah, see?
2: Okay.
1: I know a couple of people that in the industry who are one in particular that likes to take pictures of birds. And it's like, okay, enough birds already on Facebook. Enough.
2: Too funny. But speaking of hairs, just so you know, Mikey, I heard about your cheek hair.
0: Do you have a rogue chin hair over there?
2: Oh, honey, wait till you get to over 50. Yeah. The chin hairs, the nose hairs, the ear hairs, they're popping up everywhere.
1: I don't get the hair.
0: I don't know how I missed this one.
1: Yeah. I'm going to, Bill just texted in because I've got the tweezers and I'm going to go a pullin'.
0: Yeah.
1: And Bill says, pull it slow. It hurts more.
0: Bill, I thought we were friends. God
2: sakes. Oh, my goodness.
0: You can weigh in on these poll questions. They're up until
1: on the air.
0: 9 o'clock this. No. No.
1: Great show content.
0: Let's do something in the office afterwards.
1: Okay. All right.
0: I feel like yelling and screaming into a microphone. It's National Camera Day. You can weigh in on these poll questions right now up on X at KX947, or you can text yup, nope, or sometimes to 905-667-1947.
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0: Washburn Union doing a shot of glory with us this morning on KX 94.7, 8:53 on the KX Morning Ride. Mikey in for top again this week. He is back on the ride Thursday morning after his little vacay. Got sunshine today, high 29. Humidex will make it feel more like 36. It is 22 degrees right now. Let's get you to where you need to be. How are the roads?
1: Thanks to Matt for the text in Milton. Bad accident apparently at Trafalgar and Britannia. So a heads up through that area. On the major routes, we're just dealing with volume. A lot lighter than it usually is. Yes, there's a bit of volume, but very light compared to how it usually is. In Hamilton, we still have the westbound lanes of Barton Street closed from John to James. You can update us anytime during the day by texting us 905-667-1947. 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
0: Great hang. Let's do it again tomorrow.
1: Let's do it one more time tomorrow. Mm-hmm. Yeah. I've got a couple of little treats stored in store for you.
0: Oh, okay.
1: You brought the treats today because you brought me, because I filled in for you yesterday, you went to the O Canada Waterdown Rib Fest.
0: I did.
1: You brought me a little sample platter and I really appreciate that.
0: Yeah, Jack the Ribber. They were the judge's choice for best rib over the weekend.
1: Okay, judge's choice, and we're still keeping an eye on their socials for the fans choice.
0: Yep.
1: But so thank you. I've got, and he brought me like a little bit of pulled pork, a little bit of the barbecue chicken, and a little bit of the ribs.
0: Yeah.
1: And that is going to last me literally like three meals.
0: So, there's your butcher's block platter.
1: Yeah, because
0: right there.
1: I eat very little at a time, and that's delicious. It's perfect. So thank you for that.
0: Yeah, you're welcome.
1: Tomorrow I've got your final treats in store, and I'm doubling up.
0: Okay.
1: Doubling down.
0: Also, coming up tomorrow, another Route 905 Country Music Festival song of the day. We'll do that just after 8 o'clock.
1: And we want to hear about your favorite jingles that you could probably sing the entire jingle, mm-hmm. probably a jingle from the past, even better. And we don't usually take audio on our text line, but even better, then this isn't till tomorrow morning. If you sing the jingle and send it to us on the text line, we might just air it.
0: Yeah, let's do that.
1: Let's have some fun with that. I
0: got to
1: think of all. I've got a few up my sleeve, but I'm sure there's the same ones are going to be pretty popular. So maybe do something a little unique.
0: And it might be like just because of the generational gap. Like,
1: oh,
0: you're a little older than I am, but you might have your jingles, and then I'm going to have my jingles that I kind of grew up with in the 90s.
1: Okay.
0: Yeah.
1: Okay. Yeah. So we'll see. We'll see how many of mine and yours you recognize.
0: Let's do that tomorrow. Linda, she is here. She's up next. She's going to kick off another long ride for you with Hard. Melissa, you and I, we must say bye-bye.
1: Bye-bye.
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1: I would be over me too. We had Kane Brown, Woman and Honeybee from Blake Shelton. 918, I'm Linda. Happy Monday. Good weekend. Weather-wise, I thought it was stellar. It was really, really nice weekend. We spent some time with some dear friends up in the Grand Bend area. There was a wonderful fundraiser for one of my besties' daughters who's going through some treatment right now for breast cancer. And a lot of things going on in that scenario. And I sat there and I looked around and I thought, you know, we always hear about how it takes a village, but the village we experienced on Saturday was massive. You know, family, friends, the entire community. There had to have been 200 people there. And Derm and I were just so happy to be there. And we even took part in emceeing the raffle part of the day. So no, it was absolutely wonderful. That was the highlight of our weekend. All right, we got sunshine. We got a lot of heat moving in. So I thought, oh, ice cream. I say scoop, smile, repeat. Did you know 63% of ice cream lovers prefer a cup over a cone? Wondering about you, cup or cone, and I need to know what flavor. All right, that's on our Facebook page. And also text me 905-667-1947.
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1: Well, we got a mix of sun and cloud for today. We're going to climb up to 29 with the humidex, so it's going to feel like 36. Tonight, partly cloudy. We do have a chance of showers overnight. Risk of a thunderstorm. Our low is going to be 19. And then tomorrow, last day of June, we have sun and cloud.

cloud, chance of showers, risk of a thunderstorm, and look out, a high of 32 with a humidex of 42. So most of the week, it's looking like we will have humidex readings in the high 30s, low 40s. Currently, Hamilton and Oakville, 23 degrees. It's 24 in Milton. And we have weather and more at kxcountry.fm. Owen Riegling, Bailey Zimmerman on the way. First, Cody Johnson, The Fall.

0: with Emerson Drive and Wake Me Up from KX 94.7. That's what's happening, you know, on a Monday. Gotta wake me up. This week's going to be odd, though, because, you know, okay, today's a wake up. Tomorrow's a wake up. And then Wednesday, you could sleep in. Unless you got some big plans, you're going to wake up. But, yeah, so there's like the bump in the road in the middle of the week. We honestly need to get it changed. The first Monday of July would be perfect. All right, what do we got coming up? Rounding out the hour, we've got some Dean Brody, Chris Stapleton, and Casey Musgraves is next.
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0: Number one for Hot New Country KX 94.17 Brody, a man without a woman, and Chris Stapleton too with a white horse. I'm Linda. We're having a conversation today about ice cream. 63% of people, 61 rather, prefer a bowl or cup of ice cream over a cone, which kind of surprised me. So finding out what you prefer and what flavor. Cindy texted at 905-667-1947. She wants the cone and loves maple walnut or chocolate peanut butter. Sue said cone for me. Orange pineapple is a winner. So refreshing. Oh, I can honestly say I've never tried orange or pineapple or the two of them together. Wow. Brianne says both, but also a cone because then you don't have to carry your garbage around. Oh, okay. There's a method to her madness. And then we have Alicia, who says salted caramel in a cone. Oh, salted caramel, so good. Oh, Ainsley, she says maple walnut. It's got to be in a cup, but if it's a cone, it has to be a waffle cone. Yeah, I like those too. All right, join in on the conversation. Love hearing about it. Carter Faith is coming up to kick off our next long ride.
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0: We have sun and cloud this morning. Today's high, 29, with a humidex of 36. It'll be partly cloudy tonight. Chance of showers or risk of a thunderstorm overnight. We'll drop down to 19, which is still going to be quite mild. Tomorrow's last day of June. Sun and cloud, showers or a thunderstorm is possible. And a high of 32. The humidex tomorrow is going to be 42. 23 degrees now across the board. That includes Burlington, Mississippi, Saga, and Brantford. We have weather and more at kxcountry.fm. I'm Linda. Thanks so much for making us a part of your Monday morning. Always appreciated. And remember, you can text anytime, 905-667-1947. 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
1: 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Nate Holler, Thought About You and Son of a Sinner from Jelly Roll. It's 10:19. I'm Linda. FIFA World Cup fans, things are getting, I would say, heated up, but in a good way, because Canada, that game yesterday against South Africa, oh my goodness. So here was something funny. Durham was in the house watching the game, and I had the screen door open, and then there was backyard people, maybe two houses away, watching the game outside. Well, their stream must have been at least a couple minutes ahead of ours, and so I hear the guy going, "Woohoo!" And I thought, okay, we scored. So I went over to the screen and I went, finally, we got a goal. And Durham looked at me, he goes, what? So yeah, I think I ruined it for him. That's okay. We're going to find out later this afternoon if it's going to be Morocco or the Netherlands that Canada will play on July the 4th. This is fun. Garth Brooks coming up, Jordan Davis and Tim and the Glory Boys.
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1: We have sun and cloud and 29 today. Humidex going to be around 36. Partly cloudy, showers overnight, risk of a thunderstorm with a low of 19. And tomorrow, a mix of sun and cloud. Again, chance of showers or a thunderstorm. Our high tomorrow will be 32 with a humidex of 42. Currently, we have 25 in Toronto, 22 in St. Catharines, 23 in Hamilton, already feeling like 29 with the humidity. We have weather and more at KXCountry.fm. We have a traffic delay. Thank you, Brenda, for texting at 905-667-1947. Transport truck on Burlington Street at Birch is blocking all traffic going towards

0: Madeline Merlot with Dustin Lynch from KX 94.7 and Broken Heart Thing. And Madeline Merlot is on the Route 905 Country Music Festival, which is coming our way, Ancaster Fairgrounds, weekend of July 24th, 25th. And remember, if you know the Route 905 song of the day, that is going to be played at some point between now and 7 p.m. And when you hear it, your keyword is music. You got to be the ninth texter, and you'll be off to that great show.
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0: Number one for Hot New Country, KX 94.7, Tyler Joe Miller, Under the Influence, and Wish You Well. That was from newcomer Vincent Mason. 10:48, I'm Linda, and the heat is on. Today, actually, is probably going to be our coolest day of the week, even though it's still going to be hot. 29 today with a humidex of 36. Now, as we get into tomorrow with the humidex, going to feel like 42. Canada Day, the high without the humidity on Canada Day, 34 degrees. Yeah. And the rest of the week, we are going to be in the low to mid 30s. I was talking to my son in Germany yesterday, and they peaked at 44. So here's what's interesting. They say if on the last day of June, it's either 40 or higher, then the next 6 weeks following will continue to be quite hot. And so I said to him, okay, well, you know, just keep doing what you're doing to stay cool. And he goes, well, no, Mom, you don't realize that if that happens, that's going to be around the time you're going to be here. They have no AC. Okay. But that's just the way it is there. Everything is, you know, concrete, and it is a little bit cooler indoors. He does have a fan. Now, regular stores and, you know, department stores, restaurants, they have AC. But yeah, so this will be my test this week. That's the way I'm looking at it. Anyways, keep an eye on the kitties, your fur babies. Also, stay hydrated and check on the elderly.
1: 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I'm Alberta-bound. 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We got strong beer. 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
0: Well, things are already starting to heat up. We've got sun and cloud, a high of 29 today with a humidex of 36. It's going to be partly cloudy tonight. Now, chance of showers overnight, risk of a thunderstorm with a low of 19. Tomorrow, which is the last day of June, we've got sun and cloud, chance of showers, risk of a thunderstorm. It will be breezy, high 32 with a humidex of 42. Currently 26 in Milton, 23 in Hamilton, 24 in Oakville. Our humidex right now is at 29. Weather and more at kxcountry.fm. All set for our long ride. Thank you so much for being here. Love your company. Tucker Wetmore kicks it off with Brunette.

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0: 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And if you visit our website at kx947.fm, go to the K Extra section. We are giving away tickets this week for the Reclaws, a pair of tickets when they're at Kitabala on August the 29th. We heard Jason Aldean, Don't Tell on Me, and a great one to sing along to with Eric Church, Talladega, 1120. I'm Linda. We're having a great discussion on our KX Facebook page. All about scoop, smile, repeat. 63% of ice cream lovers prefer a cup over a cone. Wondering about you, cup or cone? And usually what flavor are you getting? I do prefer a cup when it's hard ice cream. Soft ice cream, definitely the cone. And honestly, the vanilla cone from Dairy Queen definitely does it for me. Monica said peanut butter chocolate ice cream in a bowl. Todd, he needs to have a waffle cone or a sugar cone. And if it's a regular cone, he said, well, I'll take the bowl. He knows his ice cream. Carla says at home, it'll be a bowl. At a stand or a store, it's a cone. Deb said cone, waffle or sugar. Oh, and she said Kawartha Dairy, death by chocolate. I've heard a lot about that one. And Carol said cup and rainbow sherbet and chocolate peanut butter. Chocolate peanut butter is coming up a lot. I may have to indulge in that soon. Thanks for your input. Keep them coming. Always welcome. And we're coming back with Megan Maroney.
1: 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So how did I get so lucky? Enjoy 2 days of great tunes and good vibes featuring Chase Beckham, Madeline Merlot, Jade Eagleson, and more. Plus headliners Chase Rice and Brett Kissel. And we can dance like no one else is watching. Join the KX Morning Ride, and just after 8 a.m., they'll reveal the KX Route 905 Song of the Day. When you hear it again later that day, be the ninth person to text the keyword MUSIC to 905-667-1947 to instantly score a pair of weekend passes. And that's not all. One lucky person will be getting the ultimate upgrade, a meet-and-greet experience with Brett Kissel and Chase Rice. You could be after Route 905 Country Music Festival July 24th and 25th at the Ancaster Fairgrounds with KX Country, Canada's number one country.
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5: We have a mix of sun and cloud and hot today, 29 with a humidex of 36. Tonight, it'll be partly cloudy, chance of showers, maybe even a thunderstorm overnight with a low of 19. And tomorrow, we've got sun and cloud, chance of showers, again, risk of a thunderstorm, which is quite common when we've got this humidity coming in. Tomorrow's high, 32 with a humidex of 42. We have 27 degrees now in Mississauga. Also 27 in Brantford, 24 in Burlington, humidex 29. Weather and more at KXCountry.fm. 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

0: Nate Smith from KX 94.7 Whiskey on You. And newcomer Evan Burrison with Southside of Sober. 11:36. We are sitting at 24 degrees, getting up to 29 with a humidex of 36 this afternoon. And with our tropical weather, it only makes sense we play Kenny Chesney. He's next. Maybe we
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0: Number one for Hot New Country, KX 94.7 Morgan Griffiths, Just Being Me. And Dolly, 9 to 5. Always love singing along to that one. But you know what? I sang along to Kelsey Ballerini, too. Hole in the Bottle. 11:49. How is it almost lunchtime? My goodness, this morning just flew by. Yes, catching up to news headlines. Heat wave is coming. Also, an elderly person was defrauded by family. A new temporary science center has opened, and Shay is getting his own court at TD Coliseum. These stories and more coming up at noon with Laura Hampshire.
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0: We have a mix of sun and cloud, climbing up to 29 with a humidex of 36 today. Tonight, partly cloudy. There is chance of overnight showers or a thunderstorm with a low of 19. And for tomorrow, sun and cloud, again, chance of showers or a thunderstorm. Going to get really hot, 32 with a humidex of 42. 27 degrees now in St. Catharines, 24 in Hamilton, 26 in Toronto. Humidex right now sitting around 31. 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Shania's on the way after George Burge and Luke Bryan.

0: June is National Indigenous History Month, recognizing and honoring the history, heritage, and diversity of First Nations, Inuit, and Métis people in Canada, and all of their contributions past and present. 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
2: Afternoon, it's 12 o'clock. I'm Laura Hampshire with KX News for Dirt Depot and Bruce's Bins. Sunny and hot today. Right now, it's 25, feels like 30 degrees. Here's what's making news this hour. Even though it's already hot and humid today, this will actually be the coolest day of the week. A heat wave is expected to begin tomorrow and last until the weekend, with highs in the mid-30s and humidity in the 40s. You can prepare by blocking the sun and hot air with curtains or blinds during the day, and open windows only when it's cooler outside than in. The OPP is stepping up safety patrols on roads, waterways, and trails for Canada Day week. Sergeant Ed Sanchuk says wearing a helmet is extremely important if you're on a bike, motorcycle, or off-road vehicle.
3: When a collision happens on the road, on a trail, or in a split second you didn't see coming, it's your head that is most at risk. And without a helmet, the consequences can be life-altering or worse.
2: So far this year, 14 motorcyclists have died on OPP-patrolled roads, while 9 people have been killed in off-road accidents. 2 people are accused of scamming a vulnerable family member out of a substantial amount of money. Hamilton police will not be releasing their names in order to protect the alleged victim. The suspects were taken into custody last week on charges of possession of stolen property, fraud, and identity fraud. They were later released with a future court date. The Legionellosis outbreak is officially over in Hamilton and Stoney Creek. HHS says there were 22 reported cases in the month of May, all resulting in hospitalization and affecting patients from their late 30s to their early 90s. A comprehensive investigation that included the assessment of nearby cooling towers and other potential sources was conducted, but a cause was never identified. The new temporary home of the Ontario Science Centre at Harbourfront Centre has opened today. It offers hands-on learning activities in areas called the Space Deck, Innovation Station, and Curiosity Commons, which is a free outdoor learning space. The interim location will operate until 2029, when the Science Centre will move to its new permanent home at Ontario Place. Shai Gilgeous-Alexander is getting a basketball court designed in his honor at Hamilton's TD Coliseum. The star of the Oklahoma City Thunder is among the investors in the new arena. The court will debut this week as Hamilton hosts the America's qualifiers for the FIBA Men's Basketball World Cup. Gilgeous-Alexander and Canada will face Puerto Rico on Friday, followed by Jamaica on July 6th. In sports, the World Cup's round of 32 matchups begin with Brazil versus Japan. Germany plays Paraguay, and the Netherlands takes on Morocco. The winner will face Team Canada. The Blue Jays have a 6-game losing streak as they host the Mets, and the Ticats have signed Canadian linebacker Ryan Baker to a contract extension through the 2027 season. Weather is next.
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7: Well, the heat is on. Sun and cloud, 29 or 36 today. Partly cloudy, chance of showers or a thunderstorm overnight with a low of 19. Tomorrow, it's the last day of June. Sun and cloud, and it's going to get hot. 32 with a humidex of 42. There is a chance of a shower or a thunderstorm in there. On Wednesday for Canada Day, we have sun and cloud, chance of showers, the high 34. And Thursday, sun and cloud again, chance of showers and a high of 34. 23 degrees now in Oakville, 27 in Milton, 24 in Burlington. Humidex making it feel like 30. We have weather and more at kxcountry.fm. I'm Linda. Who said it this week? We're going to do one word. I'm going to give you a song clip, but it's just going to be one word. So get ready to play. Blake Shelton kicks off our long ride right now.

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1: Her brother's born and raised, and we had Ella with Morgan Wallen. 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
1: 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Who said it is going to be one word. I will play you a clip. One word from a song, and if you can tell me who said it, one thumb up. Who said it plus the title, two thumbs up for you. Listen up.
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13: This just in from Ontario One Call. 1 in 10 homeowners hit underground infrastructure while digging last year. Officials say these incidents could have been prevented by getting a locate. Avoid risky digs and always click before you dig. 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
1: Sun and cloud for the afternoon, warming up to 29 with a humidex of 36. Tonight's going to be partly cloudy. We could get a shower or a thunderstorm overnight with a low of 19. And tomorrow, sun and cloud, once again, maybe a shower or a thunderstorm. Tomorrow's high, though, 32 with a humidex of 42. 27 now in Brantford, 24 in Burlington, 27 in Mississauga, and humidex right now hovering around 30. Weather and more at KX Country. FM. Okay, here we go with who said this. Bit of a tough one today, but you guys, thank you for playing. We have Alana, Greg, Amanda, Sarah, Brenda, RJ, Laura, Julia, and everyone else. 2009, it became his third number one song, and he'll be in Hamilton September the 17th. It's Jason Aldean, Big Green Tractor.

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0: Bay from KX 94.7. That's going to leave a memory. He is scheduled to be part of Festival of Friends in Hamilton this summer. In fact, he is going to be on the Sunday event, August the 2nd. It was on Friday we found out that Dallas Smith is going to be there on the Friday night, July 31st. So it looks like it's going to be a fantastic weekend for Festival of Friends. We have Russell Dickerson on the way, Cameron Whitcomb, and Justin Moore.
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0: Country, KX 94.7. Justin Moore, time's a ticking, isn't it, though? I mean, honestly, tomorrow, last day of June, we've got Canada Day coming up on Wednesday. Any plans yet? Well, here's something you may want to check out if you're in Hamilton. There is the official Canada Day Festival at Bayfront Park. Outdoor, family-friendly celebration. It begins at 3 in the afternoon, runs until 10 p.m. right at Bayfront Park. They will have live music, food trucks, a beer garden, bouncy castle, and games for the kids. Fireworks will start at 10 p.m. Now, the parking lot at Bayfront, it tends to get busy, okay? City is warning, space is limited in street parking. Not allowed without a resident parking pass. So there will be an HSR shuttle bus to take people from downtown to the park, with departures from King Street and Summers Lane starting at 3:30 in the afternoon. So that's pretty good. That definitely will help you out. Lots of Canada Day festivities happening at Bayfront Park in Hamilton. Kane Brown coming up, kicking off our next long ride.
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0: We have a mix of sun and cloud for the afternoon, warming up to 29. We're almost there with a Humidex of 36. tonight. Chance of showers or a thunderstorm overnight with a low of 19. And tomorrow looks like sun and cloud. Again, chance of showers or a thunderstorm. Our high tomorrow, 32 with a humidex of 42. Currently in Hamilton, 26. Also 26 in Toronto, 27 in St. Catharines. The humidex sitting at 32. Weather and more at kxcountry.fm. I'm Linda. Thanks so much for making us part of your Monday. Hope you're keeping cool and staying hydrated. We have Kane Brown kicking off our long ride with Woman.

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1: Hey, it's Carter Faith. 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And here's my new song.
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1: Jamie also said tiger tail in a cone. Nancy said cone is my preference, but either kind is fine. My flavor changes with my mood. I know exactly what you mean by that, Nancy. I never really know what kind I'm going to pick. My mom liked the original cones and maple walnut was her favorite. Very nice. Margaret said butterscotch ice cream. It's got to be a waffle cone. And I only like ice cream in a dish if it's a sundae or banana split. I'm with you on that one, too. Thanks for your input. Your comments are welcome all the time, anytime. We've got Jelly Roll up next.
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1: We have a mix of sun and cloud for the afternoon. 29 for a high. Humidex, though, going to make it feel like 36. Partly cloudy tonight. We do have a chance of showers or a thunderstorm overnight with a low of 19. And tomorrow, much like today, sun and cloud, chance of a shower or a thunderstorm. But it will be hotter. 32 tomorrow with a Humidex of 42. Currently, it is 27 in Milton, 25 in Oakville. We have 26 in Hamilton.

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We have newcomer Kyle McKerney coming up after Jelly Roll, Heart of Stone.

0: Annie Wilson from KX 94.7. Hang tight, honey. Our pickup song of the afternoon. And Kyle McCurney, too, with Rear View 135. Still to come, Keith Urban, Tenille Arts, and we've got Zach Topp up next.
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0: Number one for Hot New Country, KX 94.7, Tennille Arts, and Don't Ruin Flowers. We had Keith Urban, cranked in the studio with Blue Ain't Your Color. He is going to be here August the 20th. Well, OLG Stage in Falls View Casino. You can check out ticket info for that show on our website at kx947.fm. Well, I did not play the Route 905 song of the day. So you know what that means? Derm is going to have it at some point this afternoon. He's up just after 2 o'clock, getting you where you need to be on this Monday. When we come back, we're going to kick off another long ride with Luke Combs, and I'll have our thought of the day.
1: 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I'm Alberta-bound. 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We got strong beer. July 1st is a KX Made in Canada Day, featuring some of Canada's finest. And this, my friends, is one party you don't want to miss.
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0: Oh yeah, it's heating up all right. Sun and cloud this afternoon. 29 is our high with a humidex of 36. Now tonight, partly cloudy. We could see a shower or a thunderstorm overnight with a low of 19. And tomorrow, much like today, sun and cloud, maybe a shower, thunderstorm. Our high tomorrow, 32, and the humidex could hit 42. Currently, Burlington has 26. It's 27 in Mississauga, 28 in Brantford, and it's already feeling like 36. Weather and more at kxcountry.fm. I'm Linda. Here's our thought of the day. Because we were talking about ice cream earlier, today's good mood is sponsored by ice cream. Have a great afternoon. I know we've all got a craving now, right? Here's Luke Combs, Beat by You.

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0: 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Nate Holler, Thought About You, and Megan Maroney, 6 months later, kicking off our Monday afternoon, and it's 2:18. Welcome to the first heat wave of 2026. You can start complaining about the humidity, 33 degrees right now with the Humidex. Tomorrow, going to be feeling like 42 with the Humidex, and could be close to about mid-40s for the humidity on Wednesday, Canada Day. Let's be keeping cool. Let's be turning the radio up nice and loud. A great afternoon on the way, including your KX 94.7 Route 905 Country Music Festival Song of the Day. It's going to be coming up sometime this afternoon. You heard it this morning with Mikey and Melissa just after 8 a.m. You're going to hear that same song sometime this afternoon. You know how this works. And then when you hear the song, as soon as it starts, ninth texture of the keyword music, and you've got yourself some Route 905 Country Music Festival concert tickets coming to the Ancaster Fairgrounds July 24th and 25th. Music on the way from Ella Langley, the new one from Tennille Towns, featuring Keith Urban on guitar, and Toby Keith, a classic, up next.
1: 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So how did I get so lucky? Enjoy 2 days of great tunes and good vibes featuring Chase Beckham, Madeline Merlot,

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13: It's heating up in KX country. We do have a chance of rain overnight tonight. We're going to be cooling down to a low of 19 degrees. Tomorrow, sunshine, few clouds, always a chance of rain with this humidity. Tomorrow's high, 32, feeling like 42. Canada Day, Wednesday, a mix of sun and cloud and a sticky high of 34 degrees. Right now, we got 26 in Hamilton, 28 in Oakville, 28 in Milton. Humidex at 33 degrees this afternoon. Weather and more, KX947.FM. At 2:23, I'm Derm from his debut album from 1993. Go West, young man. Here's Toby Keith.

0: Number one for hot new country, KX 94.7. We're on your smart speakers, both Alexa and Google Home. That was number one yesterday morning on the Crook and Chase Top 30 Country Countdown. Ella Langley, Be Her. And we heard new music from Tenille Townes featuring Keith Urban on guitar. I'm loving that new song called Sunshine's Free, and lots of it over the next few days in KX Country 234. I'm Derm. We've got Eric Church up next.
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When it comes to country, it's not exactly our first rodeo. 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

0: Number one for Hot New Country, KX 94.7, Morgan Griffiths with Bourbon, and John Party got his boots off at 247 on Durham. The heat wave is officially underway in KX Country. Welcome, kids, to summer vacation. Feeling like 33 with the Humidex this afternoon, and Humidex going to be very, very muggy through the rest of the work week as we're getting all set for Canada Day celebrations coming up on Wednesday. Lots going on. We'll be checking out and talking about all the fireworks and celebrations that are happening in KX Country over the next couple of days. Some people are saying, man, a Wednesday, middle of the week holiday, why couldn't the holiday be on a Monday? And that's what we're chatting about on the Facebook page. Would you be good if the Canada Day stat holiday was on the first Monday of July? Thus, you get a long weekend. Now, Canada Day can still be July the 1st. It's just the stat holiday where we get an extra long weekend in the summertime falls on the first Monday of July. Ashley says on the Facebook page, that makes more sense to me. Tim says, I'd be pretty upset if my birthday was moved for convenience. Tim, your birthday would still be on July the 1st. Dale says, absolutely. As a night shift worker, stat in a weekday really screws with your sleep. Thank you, Dale. Francis says, doesn't really make any difference to us folk that are retired. True that. And Pat says, Canada Day can still be July the 1st. Just move the stat to the first Monday of July. Who wouldn't want another long weekend in the summertime in Canada? Thank you, Pat. You can join the conversation on the Facebook page. We're all set to kick off another long ride of new country. Russell Dickerson up next.
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0: Going to be a muggy one overnight tonight. Chance of rain going to be hanging around. We're cooling down to a low of 19 degrees. Tomorrow, hot, hazy, and humid. Sunshine, few clouds. Always a chance of rain with the humidity tomorrow pushing 42. And for Canada Day on Wednesday, a mix of sun and cloud and a muggy high of 34. Right now, 26 in Burlington, 26 in Brantford. We're at 28 degrees in Mississauga. Feeling like 33 with the humidex this afternoon. Weather and more at KX947.FM. I'm Darm 252. We're kicking off another long ride of New Country with Russell Dickerson.

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0: Number one for Hot New Country, KX 94.7. Gord Bamford and the Drink Along song. Lots of drinking of water today with it being 34 with the Humidex. We heard from George Burge and Luke Bryan. Great song and ride, ride, ride. At 3:17, I'm Derm. Let's get our first look at the drive this afternoon. Here's Maytel.
1: Westbound side of the 401, just by Highway 25, two left lanes are blocked off. It is slow from James Snow. The westbound QEW looks heavy from Bronte to the junction. Up the mountain gets heavy just beyond 6 North. KX traffic is brought to you in part by the Oakville Center for the Performing Arts. 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I'm Maytel Sperling. More traffic in minutes on KX 94.7.
0: Well, during the soccer game yesterday afternoon, Canada, South Africa, during halftime, did a little browsing on Marketplace and found some pretty neat stuff. How about a Superman rare glass milk bottle jug, vintage Warner Brothers Studios Kent Dairies from 1998. 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Hamilton Tiger Cat, a windbreaker jacket. 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Each glass showcases different colorful comic strip style graphics and lingo used by truckers and CB radio enthusiasts back in the day. This set of three vintage 10-ounce glasses would make a great addition to your barware collection. Just $30 pickup in Ancaster. 10-4, good buddy. There's a bear in the air. And that is some neat stuff that can be found on Marketplace. Luke Cohn, High Valley coming up, and Jordan Davis next.
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3: Chance of rain overnight tonight with the humidity. We're cooling down to a low of 19 degrees. A whole bunch of sticky weather on the way in KX country. Tomorrow, some sun, some cloud. A chance of rain with the humidity. High of 32. Tomorrow, feeling like 42. And Wednesday, Canada Day. Some sun, some cloud. Sticky one. High of 34. Right now, we got 26 in Toronto, 27 in Hamilton, 27 degrees in St. Catharines. The humidex sitting at 34 degrees this afternoon. Keeping cool at 322. I'm Derm. Here's Jordan Davis.

0: 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Sully Burrows, Put It On Me, and Luke Combs, Where the Wild Things Are. At 3:35, I'm Derm. We've got music from Taylor Swift off a Toy Story 5 soundtrack. Up next.
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0: 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I knew it. I knew you. 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

0: 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Tyler Joe Miller, Under the Influence, and Jelly Roll with Liar. 347, update on the drive, Maytel.
1: Still fighting a crash westbound 401 by Highway 25. The left lane is still blocked, so it is getting really heavy now from just beyond the 407. The QEW West, it's slow through Burlington, 403 at the mountains. Some volume, but no problems. KX traffic is brought to you in part by Strode's Barbecue and Deli in Brantford, fueling backyard get-togethers and family tables for generations. 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Strode's, 403 Fairview Drive in Brantford. I'm Maytel Sperling. More traffic in minutes on KX94.7.
0: An outbreak of Legionnaires' disease is over in East Hamilton and in Stony Creek. A vulnerable senior in Hamilton has allegedly defrauded a large amount of money by family members, and not much relief in sight. The heat is going to be lasting all week long. This and more. Holly Lynn, she got the full scoop all coming up at 4 o'clock. And we got Morgan Wallen coming up next.
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0: A chance of rain overnight tonight. We're cooling down overnight. Well, still going to be sticky. A low of 19 degrees. Really getting sticky tomorrow. Sunshine, few clouds. Always a chance of rain with the humidex tomorrow near 43. Another very sticky day on Wednesday. Canada Day, a mix of sun and cloud and a high of 34. Right now, 26 in Milton, 26 in Oakville. We got 27 degrees in Hamilton. Humidex at 34 degrees this afternoon. Keeping cool at 352 on Durham. There's weather and more at KX94.7.fm. 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Route 905 Country Music Festival Song of the Day for concert tickets still to come sometime this afternoon. Here's Morgan Wallen.

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2: Good afternoon. It is 4 o'clock. I'm Holly Lynn with KX News. Checking traffic. Maytel?
3: Well, now it looks like we have a full closure of the eastbound 401 express lanes at James Snow because of a crash, and the HOV lane also out. So all lanes completely out eastbound 401 express at James Snow. Now, there was a problem westbound 401 by Highway 25. It's cleared, but still very slow going past the 407. The QEW westbound, it's heavy from Appleby to the junction, picking up towards Highway 6 north up the mountain, but no problems. I'm Maytel Sperling. More traffic in minutes on KX 94.7.
2: Making news this hour. It may feel hot today, but it's getting worse. We are under an orange warning, meaning a long-duration heat event begins tomorrow. Expect temperatures in the mid-30s, and the lowest we'll experience in the low 20s. Environment Canada says this will start tomorrow and last until at least Friday, possibly into the weekend. The hottest temperatures are expected to be on Wednesday and Thursday. The outbreak of Legionnaires' disease is officially over in Hamilton and Stoney Creek. Hamilton Public Health says there were 22 reported cases in the month of May, all resulting in hospitalization and affecting patients from their late 30s to their early 90s. Despite a thorough investigation, no source was ever identified. Two people are accused of scamming a vulnerable family member out of a substantial amount of money. Hamilton police will not release their names in order to protect the victim. The suspects, a man and woman in their 50s, were taken into custody last week on charges of possession of stolen property, fraud, and identity fraud. The Ontario Science Centre is back open again with its new temporary home. It's at Toronto's Harbourfront Centre. There are plans to expand it until the attraction moves to its permanent location at Ontario Place in 2029. Now, if you're not one to attend the big events planned around here for Canada Day, think about making a big difference quietly and donate blood. Canadian Blood Services says all blood types are needed. You've likely got the day off, and CBS says many donor centers and mobile events will be open. The province wants to make it easier for you to go fishing and hunting. They are creating new licensing systems to make it easier to buy licenses and tags. The system will launch early next year and will operate alongside existing service channels. And a basketball court designed in your honor in your hometown? You'd have to be Shea Gilgeous-Alexander. The star of the Oklahoma City Thunder is among the investors in Hamilton's new arena. The court will debut this week at TD Coliseum as Hamilton hosts the America's qualifiers for the FIBA Men's Basketball World Cup. Gilgeous-Alexander and Canada will face Puerto Rico on Friday, followed by Jamaica on July 6th. The Blue Jays host Bo Bichette and the New York Mets tonight. There are three knockout stage matches today at the World Cup. Japan is out after Brazil took the lead late in the match, winning 2-1. At 4:30, Germany will be playing Paraguay, and tonight the Netherlands play Morocco. Canada will face the winner of that one on Saturday. At Wimbledon today, Denis Shapovalov had to retire due to an injury. Both Bianca Andreescu and Leila Fernandez lost their first round matches, while Felix Auger-Aliassime moves on. Weather is next.
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6: We do have a chance of rain overnight tonight. We're down to a low of 19 degrees. We do have a heat warning has been issued by Environment Canada. Very sticky temperatures for the rest of the work week. Tomorrow, some sun, some cloud. Chance of rain, high of 33. Humidex pushing 43. And for Canada Day on Wednesday, sunshine, few clouds, a high of 34. Much warmer, though, with the Humidex. Right now, 26 in Mississauga, 27 in Burlington. We got 27 in Hamilton. Humidex at 34 this afternoon. Weather and more at KX94.7. At 4:04, I'm Derm. We're keeping cool. Megan Maroney, Owen Wrigling coming up. Let's roll. Here's Chris Stapleton.

0: Number one for Hot New Country, KX94.7, JoJo Mason, Let Me Down Easy, and Megan Maroney, and Beautiful Things. 418 heat warning has been issued by Environment Canada. 35 with the Humidex this afternoon. Update on the drive, Maytel.
1: Westbound side of the QEW just by Burloak. It looks like the left lane now out with a collision. Pretty busy on approach. Continue slow towards the junction. Up the mountain, some volume just beyond 6 North. Now some pretty big problems continue. Eastbound 401, all express lanes at James Snow, they're blocked off because of a collision. It is really heavy from Highway 25. Westbound 401 at Highway 25, problems cleared but still busy from the 407. I'm Maytel Sperling. More traffic in minutes on KX94.7.
0: Well, last week, Canada made World Cup history by making it to the round of 32. First time we have ever done that. Well, with yesterday's historic 1-0 win over South Africa, Canada now will play in the round of 16 for the first time ever. Going to be pretty cool. Canada going to play either the Netherlands or Morocco in the round of 16. The date is set, though, for Saturday afternoon at 1 p.m. And how about Cristiano Ronaldo coming to Toronto, one of the biggest soccer stars in the world? Portugal versus Croatia Thursday afternoon in the round of 32 knockouts. It's going to be happening at BMO, now called Toronto Stadium. Well, until the game ends on Thursday. Ticket prices for Portugal, Croatia in Toronto on Thursday afternoon. Let's just say tickets are very dear. Let's go, Canada. Cheering up and gearing up for the game Saturday afternoon at 1 o'clock. We got Kane Brown on the way and music from Darius Rucker up next.
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5: We do have the chance of a few scattered showers overnight. Tonight remains very muggy, a low of 19 degrees. Tomorrow, some sun, some cloud. Again, chance of rain. Tomorrow's high 33, Humidex pushing 43. And going to be pretty close to the same deal on Canada Day Wednesday. Looking for some shade, some sun, some cloud with a high of 34, Humidex in to the low to mid 40s for Wednesday. Right now, 28 in St. Catharines, 27 degrees in Hamilton. We're at 27 in Toronto, Humidex at 35. Weather and more at KX94.7.FM. 423, I'm Derm. Here's Darius Rucker.

0: Number one for Hot New Country, KX 94.7, on your smart speakers, both Alexa and Google Home. That is Somebody's Daughter, Tennille Towns, at 4:33. 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
1: Eastbound 401 in the Express, just by James Snow. All lanes are completely out because of a crash. It's jammed from Highway 25. The collector lanes are open. There is also an issue on the QEW westbound. It's just by Burloak. HOV and left lanes are now blocked, so very slow on approach. Some more volume, Guelph Line to the junction, a delay heading up the mountain. I'm Atal Sperling. More traffic in minutes on KX 94.7.
0: We got Tay Bay, we got Lee Bryce coming up before Quitting Time at 5, and Casey Musgraves is next.
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0: Number one for Hot New Country, KX 94.7, Tay Bay. That's going to leave a memory and leave Bryce and one of them girls. At a quarter to five, update on the drive. Here's Maytel.
1: Having a look at the 401 eastbound, all express lanes through James Snow still blocked because of a collision. It's just the express lanes that are closed, but in any event, it's very slow approaching Highway 25. The westbound side, a bit of a drag approaching Highway 25 towards the sixes. We do have problems West QE by Burloak in the HOV lane and some volume heading up the mountain. I'm Maytel Sperling. More traffic in minutes on KX 94.7.
0: An outbreak of Legionnaires' disease is over in East Hamilton and in Stony Creek. A vulnerable senior in Hamilton allegedly defrauded a large amount of money by family members. And not much relief in sight. The heat going to be lasting all week long. This and more. Holly Lynn, she got the full scoop all coming up at 5 o'clock. And music from Carter Faith coming up next.
2: 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This Wednesday, get ready, because we're going to be even more polite. We're going to eat even more poutine, order even more double-doubles, and talk about what went wrong at the hockey draft and free agency even more than ever. I'm Alberta-bound. 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We got strong beer. 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
0: Warning has been issued by Environment Canada. We do have a chance of rain overnight tonight. Going to be a sticky one overnight. We're down to 19 degrees. Tomorrow, some sun, some cloud. Again, the chance of rain with a high of 33. Humidex going to be feeling like 43 tomorrow. And for Wednesday, Canada Day, a mix of sun and cloud with a high of 34. Humidex in to the low to mid 40s. Right now, we're at 27 degrees in Oakville, 28 in Hamilton, 28 in Burlington. Humidex at 35 degrees this afternoon. Keeping cool at 10 to 5. I'm Derm. Here's Carter Faith.

0: 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And I get everyone's attention.
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2: Good afternoon. It is 5 o'clock. I'm Holly Lynn with KX News, checking traffic. Here's Maytel.
3: Still finding problems eastbound side of the 401 in the express by James Snow. All express lanes are out because of a crash. You can use the collectors, but it's still very slow going. On the westbound side of the QEW, just by Burloak, we still have the HOV lane blocked off with a collision. Very slow. It's busy heading up the mountain, but no problems. I'm Maytel Sperling. More traffic in minutes on KX 94.7.
2: Making news this hour. It may feel hot today, but it is going to get worse. Much worse. Environment Canada has just issued an orange warning for our area. They say a long heat event will begin tomorrow. Temperatures will reach the mid-30s, potentially up to 37 degrees for some areas during the day, and nighttime will provide little relief, only going down to about 25 degrees. The hottest days are expected to be Wednesday and Thursday, and they say this will last until Friday, possibly into the weekend. With no confirmed cases of Legionnaires' disease in the last month, Hamilton Public Health is declaring the outbreak in East Hamilton and Stony Creek over. Although no confirmed source was identified, follow-up has been done with potential sources to make sure systems are properly maintained. Associate Medical Officer of Health, Dr. Brendan Liu, says while this outbreak has been declared over, vigilance remains essential. A vulnerable senior in Hamilton has allegedly been defrauded by family members. Police say the investigation led to the arrest of two people last week on fraud charges. However, their identities are being withheld to protect the victim. Two children and their father are dead after a suspected murder-suicide in Ottawa. Police were called to the home this morning for a wellness check, and two boys, aged 7 and 12, were found dead. Their father was also found dead in a vehicle fire in a carpool lot. Police are also investigating a fire at a business this morning, believed to be connected to the case. Families can enjoy the Ontario Science Centre once again. It's officially open now in its temporary new home along Queen's Quay at Toronto's Harbourfront Centre. It'll stay there until 2029 when its permanent location at Ontario Place will be ready. You can make a really big impact this Canada Day. Many of us have the day off, and if you're not one to sweat it out at a local celebration, you can give blood in air-conditioned comfort. Canadian Blood Services says all blood types are needed. Many donor centres and mobile events will be open on Canada Day. The Jays welcome back Bo Bichette to the Dome tonight. He's now a part of the New York Mets and his first time back in Toronto since the trade. Three knockout stage matches today at the World Cup. Brazil ousted Japan 2-1. Germany is on the pitch with Paraguay right now. And tonight, the Netherlands plays Morocco. Canada will face the winner of that one on Saturday. At Wimbledon today, Denis Shapovalov had to retire due to an injury. Both Bianca Andreescu and Leila Fernandez lost their first round matches, while Felix Auger-Aliassime, he moves on. Weather is next.
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7: We do a have a chance of rain overnight tonight. We're cooling down to a muggy 19 degrees. Tomorrow, some sun, some cloud, chance of rain, high of 33. Humidex lookout, going to be pushing 43. And for Canada Day on Wednesday, a mix of sun and cloud, a high of 34. Humidex again into the mid-40s. A heat warning has been issued by Environment Canada. Right now, 27 in Hamilton, 27 in Oakville, and we got 27 in Milton. The Humidex at 35 degrees this afternoon. Weather and more at KX947.FM. At 5:04, I'm Derm. We got Luke Combs. We got Josh Stump coming up. Let's roll with music from Riley Green.

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0: Number one for Hot New Country, KX 94.7, Shaboozy, Good News. And Luke Combs with his latest, Be By You, 517. It's a scorcher. Settle in, kids. Going to be a long, hot, sticky week. 35 right now with the Humidex. Update on the drive home, Maytel.
1: Eastbound 401 express lanes at James Snow completely blocked off because of a collision. Very slow going approaching Highway 25. The collectors are open, but of course taking all of this overflow. The westbound side busy from Highway 25 on and off through the sixes. Also westbound QEW by Burloak, the HOV lane still out with a collision. 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I'm Maytel Sperling. More traffic in minutes on KX 94.7.
0: It is the Canada Day week. Getting all set for big Canada Day celebrations on Wednesday. We're chatting about it on the KX 94.7 Facebook page. Everybody loves a long weekend, don't they? Especially in the spring and summertime after a long, long winter. Would you be good if the Canada Day stat holiday, just the stat holiday, Canada Day and Canada's birthday is still on July the 1st, but you move the stat holiday to the first Monday in July so that you get another long weekend in the summertime. Kind of like if your birthday is on a Tuesday, but you have cake and dinner and ice cream on the Saturday night because it's the weekend. That's what we're chatting about. They did it with Queen Victoria Day. Originally celebrated the actual birthday of Queen Victoria on May the 24th. She was born 1819, but they moved it to the last Monday in May before the 25th, giving us a long weekend in spring. Didn't move the Queen's birthday, just moved the stat holiday. We're chatting about it on the Facebook page. Wanda says, it should be on a Monday, so everyone gets a long weekend. Vicky says, nope. Canada Day is July 1st, no matter what day of the week it lands on. Leslie says, I guess that would mean my birthday would change every year. D says, yes, or the Friday. Having a day off in the middle of the week is kind of dumb. Karen says, no, it's July the 1st. Stop making holidays convenient. Wouldn't want to have a convenient holiday, would we? And Michelle says, I love this from Michelle, thank you. Let's just have the entire week off. You can join the conversation on the Facebook page. We've got music from Corey Kent and Co. Wetzel. Love this new song called Rocky Mountain Low, and it's up next.
2: 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Plus headliners Chase Rice and Brett Kissel. And we can dance like no join the KX Morning Ride, and just after 8 a.m., they'll reveal the KX Route 905 Song of the Day. When you hear it again later that day, be the ninth person to text the keyword MUSIC to 905-667-1947 to instantly score a pair of weekend passes. And that's not all. One lucky person will be getting the ultimate upgrade, a meet-and-greet experience with Brett Kissel and Chase Rice. You could be after Route 905 Country Music Festival July 24th and 25th at the Ancaster Fairgrounds. With KX Country, Canada's number one country.
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6: There's a chance of rain overnight tonight. It's going to be a muggy 19 degrees overnight. Heat warning has been issued by Environment Canada. Very sticky for the rest of the work week. Sun, cloud, chance of rain tomorrow with a high of 33. Feeling like 43 tomorrow. And for Wednesday, Canada Day, a mix of sun and cloud with a high of 34. Humidex into the mid-40s. Right now, 27 in Hamilton, 27 degrees in Mississauga. We got 27 in Burlington. Weather and more. 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Keeping cool. 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
1: Eastbound side of the 401, all express lanes through James Snow completely blocked off because of an earlier crash. It's very slow approaching Highway 25. Also on the QEW, it looks like problems westbound by Burloak finally cleared. Heading up the mountain, a bit of volume. The Link, Red Hill, again, a few slow spots, but no serious problems. I'm Maytel Sperling. More traffic in minutes on KX 94.7.
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0: 5:33, Bo Bichette back in town. The New York Mets, Toronto Blue Jays tonight. First pitch down at the Dome just after 7 o'clock. Here's Alan Jackson and Jimmy Buffett, KX 94.7.

0: time zone am I on? What country am I in?
1: It doesn't matter. It's 5 o'clock somewhere.
0: It's always on 5 in Margaritaville, come to think of it.
1: Yeah, I heard that.
0: You've been there, haven't you?
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0: Derm calling from KX 94.7. How are you?
1: I'm good. How are you?
0: I'm very well, thank you. You keeping cool?
1: I'm trying to.
0: Kelly, I got your text of the keyword music was text number 9. How about some weekend country music festival concert tickets?
1: Amazing.
0: The Route 905 Country Music Festival, Ancaster Fairgrounds, July 24th and 25th. Brett Kissel, Chase Rice headlining. And Kelly, you're going to the show.
1: That's awesome.
0: Thank you very much, Kelly. Congratulations, and another Route 905 Country Music Festival Song of the Day tomorrow morning with Mikey and Melissa just after 8 a.m. on the KX Morning Ride. 546, Maytel.
2: 401 East Express Lanes, they are blocked at James Snow because of an earlier collision. It is very slow approaching Highway 25. The westbound 401 also drags past the 407 through Highway 25. A bit of volume out through Guelph Line. QEW westbound, slow through Burlington, up the mountains, and volume from Waterdown towards Maine. I'm Maytel Sperling. More traffic in minutes on KX 94.7.
0: We got Hardy, we got Dallas Smith all coming up before 6 o'clock, and Vincent Mason up next.
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0: Warning has been issued by Environment Canada. Hot, sticky, hazy, and humid through the rest of the week. Chance of rain overnight tonight. We're down to 19 degrees. Tomorrow, some sun, some cloud. Chance of rain. High of 33 tomorrow. Could be feeling like 43. And for Canada Day on Wednesday, a mix of sun and cloud. A high of 34. Humidex could be feeling into the mid-40s. Right now, 28 in Toronto, 28 in St. Catharines. We're now down to 26 in Hamilton. Humidex around 32 degrees. Weather and more. 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
1: Good evening. It is 6 o'clock. I'm Holly Lynn with KX News. Checking traffic. Here's Maytel.
2: 401 East Express Lane still blocked off at James Snow because of a much earlier collision. It's been there for several hours. It's very slow from approaching Highway 25. Westbound 401, some volume as well, just approaching James Snow right through Highway 25. QEW West, some volume as well through Burlington, up the mountain delay through 6 North. I'm Maytel Sperling. More traffic in minutes on KX 94.7.
1: Making news this hour, the first heat wave of the season will hit tomorrow. A heat warning is now in effect. Temperatures will be in the 30s for most of the week, and with the humidity tomorrow, it'll feel close to 40. The outbreak of Legionnaires' disease is officially over in Hamilton and Stony Creek. Hamilton Public Health says there were 22 reported cases in the month of May, all resulting in hospitalization and affecting patients from their late 30s to their early 90s. Despite a thorough investigation, no source was ever identified. Two people are accused of scamming a vulnerable family member out of a substantial amount of money. Hamilton police will not release their names in order to protect the victim. The suspects were taken into custody last week on charges of possession of stolen property, fraud, and identity fraud. Two children and their father are dead after a suspected murder-suicide in Ottawa. Police were called to the home this morning for a wellness check, and two boys, aged 7 and 12, were found dead. Their father was also found dead in a vehicle fire in a carpool lot. Police are also investigating a fire at a business this morning, believed to be connected to the case. The Ontario Science Centre is back open again in its new temporary home. It's at Toronto's Harbourfront Centre. There are plans to expand it until the attraction moves to its permanent location at Ontario Place in 2029. Ontario's Education Minister is advising parents to not pull their kids out of school for tournaments as new attendance rules kick in. Starting this upcoming school year, in grades 9 and 10, attendance and participation will be 15% of a final mark, and in grades 11 and 12, it will be 10%. Paul Calandra says attendance rates in Ontario high schools are among the worst in the country. And a basketball court designed in your honor in your hometown? You'd have to be Shea Gilgeous-Alexander. The star of the Oklahoma City Thunder is among the investors in Hamilton's new arena. The court debuts this week at TD Coliseum as Hamilton hosts the America's qualifiers for the FIBA Men's Basketball World Cup. Gilgeous-Alexander and Canada will face Puerto Rico Friday, followed by Jamaica on July 6th. The Blue Jays host Bo Bichette and the New York Mets tonight. Three knockout stage matches today at the World Cup. Brazil took down Japan earlier today, 2-1. Germany is on the pitch with Paraguay. And tonight, the Netherlands plays Morocco. Canada will face the winner of that one Saturday. And at Wimbledon today, Denis Shapovalov retired due to an injury. Both Bianca Andreescu and Leila Fernandez lost, while Felix Auger-Aliassime moves on. Weather is next.
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6: Three of a chance of rain overnight tonight. It's a mega one. We're down to about 19 degrees. Tomorrow, some sun, some cloud. There is a chance of rain, a high of 33. Humidex tomorrow feeling like 43. And for Wednesday, Canada Day, we've got a mix of sun and cloud and a high of 34. Humidex could feel like 45. Heat warning is in effect right now. 28 in Milton, 28 in Oakville. We're at 26 degrees in Hamilton. Humidex at about 32 degrees this evening. Weather and more at KX947.FM. 6:05, I'm Dermot. To our Monday night, we got Cody Johnson. We got Nate Haller on the way. Let's roll with Miranda Lambert and L. King.

0: Number one for hot new country, KX 94.7. That's Evan Burrison, new Canadian country, South Side of Sober. And Cody Johnson, I love that song called The Fall. Cody Johnson's his new album, Banks of the Trinity, came out this past Friday, 618 on Durham. Update on the drive, Maytel.
1: Westbound side of the QEW, still some leftover volume through Burlington, heading up the mountain along the 403. A bit of a tie-up towards Maine, but easing up pretty quickly. Eastbound 401 Express by James Snow, long-standing issue. Those express lanes are still blocked. You can only access the collectors, so that's why it's still cool, white, slow. I'm Maytel Sperling. More traffic in minutes on KX 94.7.
0: Now. And checking out what is trending online into our Monday night. Today is National Darts Day. We used to have a dartboard in the basement. Linda kept beating me, so we got rid of the dartboard. Hooray for Hollywood. Toy Story 5, number one yet again over the weekend. $70 million box office haul. Supergirl in at number two. Obsession at number three. Alan Jackson's Last Call, One More for the Road. The finale happened on Saturday in Nashville. His final live performance ever, he says. A condensed version of the concert will air on television later this year. Carrie Underwood, Luke Combs, George Strait, and Lainey Wilson were among the superstars who showed up to sing a song. And the last song that Alan Jackson performed on Saturday, Where I Come From. And Uruguay's World Cup elimination is not going down so well. So much so that the Uruguay Soccer Federation canceled the private plane arranged for the team to fly home. As a result, the players are on their own and will have to take commercial flights to get back to Uruguay. We've got music from Jason Aldean coming up and Tim McGraw next.
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1: Humidex now down to 31 degrees. Weather and more at KX947.FM. 623, I'm Derm. 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
1: Eastbound side of the 401, the express lanes right through James Snow, still completely off limits from a much earlier collision much earlier this afternoon. So still a lot of volume heading in towards Milton. The westbound side of the 401, you've got a drag through James Snow and Highway 25. Heading on to the QEW westbound, leftover volume through Burlington, up the mountain, much better. 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I'm Maytel Sperling. More traffic in minutes on KX 94.7.
0: We have Josh Ross coming up. Music from Post Malone with a little help from his buddy Blake Shelton before 7 o'clock. And Kenny Chesney is next.
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0: 636, cooling down in Durham. Heat warning has been issued. Going to be a warm one. Make sure you got lots of water. Celebrating Canada Day on Wednesday. It's your festival, Gage Park. Going to be a lot of fun. Here's Kenny Chesney, KX 94.7.

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1: 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Post Malone, Blake Shelton, heat warning in effect. Somebody pour me a cold drink. At 6:45, I'm Derm. Final look at the drive for the day. Here's Maytel.
2: 401 East Express lanes were completely off limits through James Snow all afternoon because of a collision. So still some volume left over in the area. The collectors are open. QEW through Mississauga, Oakville, Burlington. No recent problems at all. Heading up the mountain along the 403. It really has just improved. Actually, looks like we have problems. Eastbound QEW through Bronte now. The HOV and left lanes are blocked. I'm Maytel Sperling with traffic on KX94.7.
1: 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George Burge, Luke Bryan up next.
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1: Warning has been issued by Environment Canada, likely in effect for the rest of the week. We do have a chance of rain overnight tonight, a muggy low of 19 degrees. Tomorrow, some sun, some cloud, chance of rain, high of 33. Humidex tomorrow could be pushing 43. Canada Day on Wednesday, sunshine, few clouds, a high of 34. Humidex could be feeling like 45 on Wednesday. Right now, 28 in St. Catharines, 25 in Hamilton, 27 degrees in Toronto. Humidex at 31 this evening. Weather and more at KX94.7.fm. I think we should be going for an ice cream. 10 to 7. Have an awesome Monday night. Do keep cool. We're kicking off another long ride of New Country with George Burge and Luke Bryan. We'll see you.

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0: for Hot New Country KX 94.7 Whiskey in Colorado. That's Tony Stevens. Before that, Chris Young on High Valley, Make You Mine. Hey, it's Melissa joining you on this Monday evening. Mikey back one more day tomorrow morning for the KX Morning Ride, and then he'll join you again on Wednesday for Canada Day. I thought I was going to hate not having a long weekend for Canada Day, but just having it the one day off in the middle of the week, but I'm kind of digging it because I was here yesterday for Mikey, and then today and tomorrow, and then you get a break, and then two more days, and it's the weekend again. And a lot of people taking holidays this time of the year as well. So I don't know. I've wrapped my head and heart around embracing Canada Day being right in the middle of the week. How about you?
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0: 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Tim Hicks getting a little loud. Kane Brown before that with a woman in Jelly Roll, Halfway to Hell. It's Melissa joining you on this Monday evening. And on the way, Savannah J, David Lee Murphy is up next.
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0: You know, one thing I really love about boxed wine, other than the, you know, it being economically better for you, there's no dust on them. Dust on the bottle. 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

0: Number one for Hot New Country, KX 94.7. Sully Burrows, Put It On Me. Max McNown before that, Better Me For You, Brown Eyes. And Savannah Jade, Man Out of Me. Hey, it's Melissa joining you. And each day this week, we are giving you a pair of weekend passes to the Route 905 Country Music Festival, Ancaster Fairgrounds, July 24th and 25th. You just have to know what the Route 905 song of the day is. We play and reveal that after 8 a.m. each day this week, and then replay it later in the day. If you're the ninth texter, then you're off to the show, the entire show for the weekend. But you will also be entered for the grand prize, a pair of meet and greet passes with Brett Kissel and Chase Rice. So be listening tomorrow morning for yet another Route 905 Song of the Day.
1: 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This Wednesday, get ready, because we're going to be even more polite. We're going to eat even more poutine, order even more double-doubles, and talk about what went wrong at the hockey draft and free agency even more than ever. I'm Alberta-bound. And when you're made in Canada like KX94.7, you just know the soundtrack's going to be perfect. We got strong beer. July 1st is a KX Made in Canada Day, featuring some of Canada's finest. And this, my friends, is one party you don't want to miss.
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